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2: Here's your Tri-Cities weather forecast. Lows dip down to about 60 with fog and spots tonight under partly cloudy skies. Southeasterly winds 5 to 10 miles per hour. Slight chance for storms with fog and spots early tomorrow. High temperatures reach up to 89. Mainly cloudy skies expected. Slight chance for storms tomorrow night. Lows dip down to about 60. Partly cloudy skies. From the Weatherology Weather Center, I'm staff meteorologist Laura Lockwood. Currently, it's 73 degrees.
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1: All right, Murphy. Would you rather have the ability to time travel, but only to embarrassing moments and cringe-worthy decisions, or have a magical fridge that always has your favorite snack, but plays a catchy jingle every time you open it, announcing your snack choice to the world?
2: You've really got to lay off those mushrooms.
1: That's my snack choice.
2: You really got to back off.
1: You should hear that jingle.
2: I can only imagine.
1: Okay.
2: Okay.
1: Would you want to time travel back to the moments that were cringy and embarrassing and witness those again?
2: No, because I can think of about 12 different scenarios in my head right now going, right. No.
1: There were moments you never forgot.
2: No.
1: Okay, magical fridge that always has your favorite snack. That sounds pretty amazing.
2: No, I've told you this before, is that no, you don't really want that. As someone that's always been struggling with weight and just hate being fat.
1: Called out on it.
2: Called out on it. That's what I say. The more unhealthy the snack is, the louder the packaging is to open.
1: Yes.
2: I swear to God, pick any one of your fruit.
1: True.
2: Peel a banana. Do you know how quiet a banana is to peel?
1: Right.
2: You want Cheetos. What do you want? Cheetos? Yeah. Loudest bag in the world.
1: There could probably be some fun jingles about bananas, though. But yeah, I picture it being a really noisy wrapper.
2: Yes.
1: And yeah, all of a sudden you're like, to the left, to the right, to the right.
2: And you know what I'm getting because it's out there going, oh, who wants some Cheetos?
1: Now dip, and then, you know, depending what your snack is, it's, you know, it's chips and salsa. Now dip those chips. You know what? I'm really liking this.
2: Do you want to tell them now? I mean, you might as well tell them now. What do I have in front of my refrigerator now?
1: Yeah, he has a scale in front of his refrigerator now.
2: It keeps me out of the refrigerator.
1: This is new. So that he's not as tempted to open that refrigerator.
2: Oh, I'm tempted. But the scale looks at me wrong.
1: It does, yeah. Well, they do. They do that.
2: I think the talking scale is the worst thing anyone has ever come up with.
1: Is that what you got?
2: No, God, no. I don't need something to talk to me.
1: You don't need your scale to talk to you and then your fridge to sing with you.
2: Yeah, that would be like double whammy and double jeopardy. That's a crime right there. I'm already insulted by the scale. I don't need the fridge to have an opinion.
1: That's right. Okay, so are you going to choose the time travel to your embarrassing moments?
2: No, I've already lived through those once. I don't think I want to go back to my first. Never mind. I'm going to go with the snack.
1: Yeah. You're going to do the chicken dance and...
2: You made no mention of dancing.
1: Well, I just feel like if it's going to play a catchy jingle, you're
2: going to
1: dance.
2: No.
1: It's going to happen.
2: No, you can't add stuff.
1: Yeah, you shouldn't dance and snack at the same time. That's
2: no
1: choky.
2: Exactly.
1: Okay, so you're going with a catchy jingle that every time you open the fridge, it announces snack choice to the world. Absolutely, I would go with that one.
2: I've seen a few of your awkward memories. I don't know if I would ever recommend you do that again.
1: I know.
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4: Here's your Tri-Cities weather forecast. Lows dip down to about 60 with fog in spots tonight under partly cloudy skies. Southeasterly winds 5 to 10 miles per hour. Slight chance for storms with fog in spots early tomorrow. High temperatures reach up to 89. Mainly cloudy skies expected. Slight chance for storms tomorrow night. Lows dip down to about 60. Partly cloudy skies. From the Weatherology Weather Center, I'm staff meteorologist Laura Lockwood. Currently, it's 73 degrees.
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3: Hello?
4: Well, I'm hoping this is Lori Hackey.
5: Yeah, Lori, is it you?
3: Yes!
5: Yay!
3: Thank you!
5: Oh, Lori, you're the vacation winner for the Vibe 2026. Congratulations!
3: That is awesome. Oh my gosh, I appreciate it so much.
4: So we take it you were listening.
3: Yes.
4: Okay.
3: I just ran upstairs to tell my husband that I was the winner.
5: Oh, how exciting.
4: Do you have any idea what you're going to do for the vacation?
3: We do have an idea, yes. My husband just retired. He's been a teacher and coach for 39 years.
4: Oh, wow.
3: 37 years.
5: He's correcting her.
3: So we could never go anywhere in the fall because he's got football.
4: Sure.
3: So we're going to plan a trip. They texted every day, and I tried the phone, and then I came to Midway Wednesday.
4: Did you only come to Midway the one visit?
3: Yes.
4: Oh, my gosh.
3: We live in Gothenburg, so.
4: Oh.
5: Drove from Gothenburg here to Kearney. Yes. Oh, I would say it paid off, Lori.
4: Yeah.
3: It did.
4: Absolutely. Oh. Well, congratulations. We're so excited for you. You get to pick the destination. Sounds like you've already got your heart set on a place, and we are so happy to be a part of that. So congratulations once again.
3: Thank you.
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6: Here's your Tri-Cities weather forecast. Lows dip down to about 60 with fog and spots tonight under partly cloudy skies. Winds out of the southeast 5 to 10 miles per hour. Sunshine mixed with clouds at times with fog and spots early tomorrow. Slight chance for storms. Daytime highs approaching 89. Slight chance of thunderstorms tomorrow night. Lows level off around 60, partly cloudy skies. From the Weatherology Weather Center, I'm staff meteorologist Laura Lockwood. Right now, 72.
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0: 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Murphy in the Mornings with Tim.
1: The Great Debate. Yeah.
2: What dangerous toy or activity did you used to play with or do that, you know, probably isn't around anymore?
3: Careful.
4: This wouldn't be a toy, but we grew up on a farm. Had a three-wheeler. This wasn't one like I was six or seven either.
2: Right.
4: But had a three-wheeler with big bubble tires. And
3: the ones that are illegal now.
4: Pretty much. And, you know, I thought I was Luke Duke. You know?
3: Oh, that's a good Duke
4: brother. And absolutely coming out of the cornfield, just hammered it. I said, I'm going to hit the gravel road. I'm going
3: to... There you go.
4: Almost.
2: Almost
4: made it. I rolled it, snapped the brake handle off. You know, it used to be up on a hand.
3: Yep.
2: Yeah.
4: I don't know what was worse, wrecking the three-wheeler or having Dad find out later.
2: Which one hurt worse?
4: Yeah.
2: Ouch.
4: Yeah.
3: I had a dad like that once. It was always about the boat. He said, if the boat sinks, go with it. Don't come home. Just go down with the ship. Everybody was told that. You sink that boat, you go down with the boat.
2: Oh,
3: don't come home.
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0: 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I love it. 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
8: Here's your Tri-Cities weather forecast. Lows dip down to about 60 with fog in spots tonight under partly cloudy skies. Winds out of the southeast, 5 to 10 miles per hour. Sunshine mixed with clouds at times with fog in spots early tomorrow. Slight chance for storms. Daytime highs approaching 89. Slight chance of thunderstorms tomorrow night. Lows level off around 60, partly cloudy skies. From the Weatherology Weather Center, I'm staff meteorologist Laura Lockwood. Right now, 72.
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2: Here's your Tri-Cities weather forecast. Lows dip down to about 60 with fog and spots tonight under partly cloudy skies. Winds out of the southeast, 5 to 10 miles per hour. Sunshine mixed with clouds at times with fog and spots early tomorrow. Slight chance for storms. Daytime highs approaching 89. Slight chance of thunderstorms tomorrow night. Lows level off around 60, partly cloudy skies. From the Weatherology Weather Center, I'm staff meteorologist Laura Lockwood. Right now, it's 69 degrees.
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1: Good morning, the vibe.
2: Hey, Murphy, good morning.
1: Hey, good morning.
3: Good morning.
2: I got a great answer for the great debate.
1: All right.
2: I would make it awkward for them. I would say an awkward joke or something and make them leave.
3: Yes, I do that sometimes, too. Do you have a go-to joke, or is it just depending what you're talking about?
2: It kind of depends on who they are.
3: Yeah, you're like, I'm going to one-up them.
2: Well, not necessarily that.
3: Okay, Murphy's making you feel uncomfortable. What are you going to say to him?
2: Murphy, there's a reason why you're on the radio. So you don't
1: suck it, Bobby. Nobody gives a crap what you have to say. I don't need to hear any of your crap. I've got the power to delete this phone call no matter what. So you bring it, buddy. Go what the hell you got to say to that? Drop the mic, walk away.
3: Thank you, guys. That's exactly what I wanted.
1: Now drop the mic and walk away.
2: All right. You guys have a good one.
3: You too. Thanks for calling, Bobby.
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2: Here's your Tri-Cities weather forecast. Lows dip down to about 60 with fog and spots tonight under partly cloudy skies. Winds out of the southeast, 5 to 10 miles per hour. Sunshine mixed with clouds at times with fog and spots early tomorrow. Slight chance for storms. Daytime highs approaching 89. Slight chance of thunderstorms tomorrow night. Lows level off around 60, partly cloudy skies. From the Weatherology Weather Center, I'm staff meteorologist Laura Lockwood. Right now, it's 69 degrees.
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4: Here's your Tri-Cities weather forecast. Lows dip down to about 60 with fog and spots tonight under partly cloudy skies. Winds out of the southeast 5 to 10 miles per hour. Sunshine mixed with clouds at times with fog and spots early tomorrow. Slight chance for storms. Daytime highs approaching 89. Slight chance of thunderstorms tomorrow night. Lows level off around 60, partly cloudy skies. From the Weatherology Weather Center, I'm staff meteorologist Laura Lockwood. Currently, it's 67 degrees.
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1: What would be your Bond woman's name? 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
2: Well, I can't say that on the radio. You always tell me I can't say that.
1: Well, but I mean, we're not on the air right now. You know, there's Vanna Humpalot.
2: Tickle my penis.
1: I asked.
3: Yeah, you did.
2: Yes.
1: I asked.
3: Becky was up for the challenge.
1: And she ran with it.
3: She was.
1: She ran with it.
3: Oh, boy.
1: Now, that's going to change my outlook on the day. All right.
3: I love it.
1: Becky, thanks so much for calling in.
3: Yeah, thank you.
2: Have a wonderful day.
1: You as well.
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4: Here's your Tri-Cities weather forecast. Lows dip down to about 60 with fog in spots tonight under partly cloudy skies. Winds out of the southeast, 5 to 10 miles per hour.

0: sunshine mixed with clouds at times, with fog in spots early tomorrow. Slight chance for storms. Daytime highs approaching 89. Slight chance of thunderstorms tomorrow night. Lows level off around 60. Partly cloudy skies. From the Weatherology Weather Center, I'm staff meteorologist Laura Lockwood. Currently, it's 67 degrees.
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1: I don't believe it. 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
4: Here's your Tri-Cities weather forecast. Lows dip down to about 60 with fog in spots tonight under partly cloudy skies. Winds out of the southeast, 5 to 10 miles per hour. Sunshine mixed with clouds at times with fog in spots early tomorrow. Slight chance for storms. Daytime highs approaching 89. Slight chance of thunderstorms tomorrow night. Lows level off around 60, partly cloudy skies. From the Weatherology Weather Center, I'm staff meteorologist Laura Lockwood. Right now, it's 66 degrees.
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1: Betty Davis eyes. 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
2: Here's your Tri-Cities weather forecast. Lows dip down to about 60 with fog in spots tonight under partly cloudy skies. Winds out of the southeast 5 to 10 miles per hour. Sunshine mixed with clouds at times with fog in spots early tomorrow. Slight chance for storms. Daytime highs approaching 89. Slight chance of thunderstorms tomorrow night. Lows level off around 60, partly cloudy skies. From the Weatherology Weather Center, I'm Staff Meteorologist Laura Lockwood. Right now, it's 66 degrees.
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4: Here's your Tri-Cities weather forecast. Lows dip down to about 60, fog in spots overnight under partly cloudy skies, southeasterly winds 5 to 10 miles per hour. Sunshine mixed with clouds at times, with fog in spots early Friday, slight chance for storms. Daytime highs approaching 89. Slight chance for storms. Friday night, lows dip down to about 60, partly cloudy skies. From the Weatherology Weather Center, I'm staff meteorologist Laura Lockwood. Right now, 64.
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2: Here's your Tri-Cities weather forecast. Lows dip down to about 60. Fog in spots overnight under partly cloudy skies. Southeasterly winds 5 to 10 miles per hour. Sunshine mixed with clouds at times, with fog in spots early Friday. Slight chance for storms. Daytime highs approaching 89. Slight chance for storms. Friday night, lows dip down to about 60. Partly cloudy skies. From the Weatherology Weather Center, I'm staff meteorologist Laura Lockwood. Right now, 64.
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5: Here's your Tri-Cities weather forecast. Cloudy with fog overnight with a low of 58. Winds out of the southeast, 5 to 10 miles per hour. Sunshine mixed with clouds at times with fog early Friday. Daytime highs approaching 88. Slight chance of thunderstorms Friday night. Lows around 60. Mainly clear skies. Low 90s. Saturday, cooler Sunday with highs in the mid-80s and thunderstorms possible. From the Weatherology Weather Center, I'm staff meteorologist Laura Lockwood. Right now, 63.
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2: Here's your Tri-Cities weather forecast. Cloudy with fog overnight with a low of 58. Winds out of the southeast, 5 to 10 miles per hour. Sunshine mixed with clouds at times, with fog early Friday. Daytime highs approaching 88. Slight chance of thunderstorms Friday night, lows around 60, mainly clear skies. Low 90s, Saturday, cooler Sunday, with highs in the mid-80s and thunderstorms possible. From the Weatherology Weather Center, I'm Staff Meteorologist Laura Lockwood. Right now, 63.
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4: Here's your Tri-Cities weather forecast. Cloudy with fog overnight with a low of 58. Winds out of the southeast, 5 to 10 miles per hour. Sunshine mixed with clouds at times with fog early Friday. Daytime highs approaching 88. Slight chance of thunderstorms Friday night. Lows around 60. Mainly clear skies. Low 90s, Saturday, cooler Sunday with highs in the mid-80s and thunderstorms possible. From the Weatherology Weather Center, I'm Staff Meteorologist Laura Lockwood. Right now, 63.
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2: Here's your Tri-Cities weather forecast. Cloudy with fog overnight with a low of 58. Winds out of the southeast, 5 to 10 miles per hour. Sunshine mixed with clouds at times with fog early Friday. Daytime highs approaching 88. Slight chance of thunderstorms. Friday night, lows around 60. Mainly clear skies. Low 90s. Saturday, cooler. Sunday, with highs in the mid-80s and thunderstorms possible. From the Weatherology Weather Center, I'm staff meteorologist Laura Lockwood. Right now, 63.
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4: Here's your Tri-Cities weather forecast. A dense fog advisory continues until 9 a.m. today. Overcast with fog overnight with a low of 58. Easterly winds 5 to 10 miles per hour. Sunshine mixed with clouds at times with fog in spots early Friday. High temperatures reach up to 88. Lows dip down to about 60 Friday night. Slight chance of thunderstorms. From the Weatherology Weather Center, I'm staff meteorologist Laura Lockwood. Right now, it's 62 degrees.
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1: Here's your Tri-Cities weather forecast. A dense fog advisory continues until 9 a.m. today. Overcast with fog overnight with a low of 58. Easterly winds 5 to 10 miles per hour. Sunshine mixed with clouds at times with fog in spots early Friday. High temperatures reach up to 88. Lows dip down to about 60 Friday night. Slight chance of thunderstorms. From the Weatherology Weather Center, I'm Staff Meteorologist Laura Lockwood. Right now, it's 62 degrees.
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4: Here's your Tri-Cities weather forecast. A dense fog advisory continues until 9 a.m. today. Sunshine mixed with clouds at times, with fog in spots early today, with daytime highs approaching 88. East winds 5 to 10 miles per hour. Mainly clear tonight, slight chance for storms. Lows dip down to about 60. High temperatures reach up to 91 tomorrow. From the Weatherology Weather Center, I'm meteorologist Jennifer Wojcicki. Currently, it's 63 degrees.
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4: Here's your Tri-Cities weather forecast. A dense fog advisory continues until 9 a.m. today. Sunshine mixed with clouds at times, with fog in spots early today, with daytime highs approaching 88. East winds 5 to 10 miles per hour. Mainly clear tonight, slight chance for storms, lows dip down to about 60.

0: High temperatures reach up to 91 tomorrow. From the Weatherology Weather Center, I'm meteorologist Jennifer Wojcicki. Currently, it's 63 degrees.
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4: Here's your Tri-Cities weather forecast. A dense fog advisory continues until 9 a.m. today. Rain showers likely, with fog in spots early today. Otherwise, sunshine mixed with clouds at times. Daytime highs approaching 88. Winds out of the east, 5 to 10 miles per hour. Slight chance of thunderstorms. Tonight, lows dip down to about 60, mainly clear skies. From the Weatherology Weather Center, I'm meteorologist Jennifer Wojcicki. Right now, 61.
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2: Here's your Tri-Cities weather forecast. A dense fog advisory continues until 9 a.m. today. Rain showers likely, with fog in spots early today. Otherwise, sunshine mixed with clouds at times. Daytime highs approaching 88. Winds out of the east, 5 to 10 miles per hour. Slight chance of thunderstorms. Tonight, lows dip down to about 60, mainly clear skies. From the Weatherology Weather Center, I'm meteorologist Jennifer Wojcicki. Right now, 61.
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3: Well, good morning to you. Thanks so much for joining us. Rolling through this Friday morning already, feeling strong, looking outside, going, oh, wait, fog.
4: Yes, it is very foggy.
3: Yeah. You were just riding in this morning. Safety first, of course.
4: Yes, I had my light on. I went a little bit slower. Yeah. It is foggy, so be cautious. It's getting a bit brighter out there, but make sure you have your lights on.
3: Yeah, very, very smart. Got to be hanging around for the most part of the morning, burning off as we finally get into a little bit warmer of a day. But
4: yeah, going to be a warm weekend.
3: Yeah, that's what you said. I'm so happy we have air conditioning.
4: I know all the lake goers that I'm friends with are excited to finally get out there.
3: Yeah, they only have water in them.
4: Get their boats going and enjoy some sunshine.
3: I'm hoping for them that we got some more water coming their way, because that's going to kill any kind of lake plans. But at least they're going to have the warmth.
4: Yes.
3: That'll be the nice part. All right, it is Friday. Let's kick it off, shall we? We've got a lot of stuff to get to. And, of course, more information on how the Vibe Money Vault's coming your way.

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1: I really like the music. A lot of stations don't play the 60s and 70s. That was the decades that I really like. It's great to hear those songs.
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0: It's sung lyrics that I don't think would fly much these days.
1: Right.
0: Wishing and hoping and you will be his. I just don't see that going over well. You don't see Taylor Swift doing those lyrics.
1: Maybe I don't know. She can get away with it. Apparently, she can get away with anything.
0: I think it's the other way around. I mean, the way that she's always done albums about boyfriends, you know.
1: It's usually after a breakup.
0: I know, right?
1: Yeah.
0: What happens if that marriage doesn't last?
1: It's going to be a big album.
0: That's going to be a huge album.
1: It's going to be two vinyl records.
0: Yes, it is.
1: Yeah.
0: Mm-hmm. Wow. It's going to be about what I'm keeping and all the stuff I'm taking from him. You know they have prenups, right?
1: Oh, I'm sure.
0: I'm sure they have
1: to. I'm sure they do.
0: Oh, anyway, time for some random facts.
1: Yes, today's random fact. The narwhal adds a layer to its tusk each year. These layers offer insight into both their age and the conditions in which they lived, such as the level of pollution, temperature levels, and even their diet.
0: Hmm.
1: So you can look at their tusk and see if they were living in a heavy metal. There was a lot of mercury in the water.
0: Oh, I thought they had a lot of Cinderella music. Is what I thought that's what you meant.
1: No.
0: Okay.
1: Depending what their diet was, you can see kind of that kind of stuff, environmental pollutants. Age, did you know they can live up to 50 years?
0: You know, that is actually, I did know. I know a lot about the narwhal.
1: Because of Elf?
0: Well, yes, but I just like to study different animals that have unique traits. Like, it's actually a tooth instead of a tusk. It's a tooth.
1: They actually, I feel like they're almost in line with the platypus for me.
0: Yes, I would absolutely agree.
1: Yeah, like they seem a little bit too mythical.
0: Right.
1: Yeah.
0: Yes, they are known as the unicorn of the sea.
1: That's right.
0: And actually, they evolved. They grew that tusk, and the way that you can tell an age by the tusk, that evolved because they got tired of being cut in half and counting by the rings. So that's why they're like, well, it's got to be an easier way to tell how old we are. Let's just grow a tusk. And that's what they started doing.
1: So it is a tusk, though. It is.
0: Two tusks. Yeah.
1: It is a tusk. Okay. Yes. All right.
0: I misspoke on that. You got me. But it was, yes. I was very excited when I saw narwhal on Elf. I was like, oh, finally.
1: I know.
0: Getting the attention they deserve.
1: They're so cool. But they do. They seem a little bit too mythical.
0: Bye, buddy.
1: Yeah. Where you're like, okay, is this a real thing?
0: Right.
1: I guess so.
0: That is true. Can you imagine swimming along and all of a sudden you see one of those things next to you? You're like, holy crap.
1: I cannot imagine it.
0: No?
1: No, it's insane.
0: There are so many weird creatures in the world.
1: I know, right? That you'd be like, that's not real. Nobody's going to believe me.
0: Right, exactly.
1: I mean, imagine the first person to see one.
0: Nobody believed
1: them. Nobody believed them. They ended up in an asylum somewhere.
0: Or I was out there in my boat, and I saw the whitest whale in the world.
1: Yeah,
0: and it had a giant tusk. What?
1: He drinks a lot of rum.
0: I wasn't drunk. I don't touch the stuff. I've been on the plan. I've been on the wagon for 8 years. I got my 8-year chip just yesterday.
1: Nobody believes him.
0: No, you gotta believe me. I've got the scars to prove it. It took me leg. I mean, yeah, that pirate's never going to get taken seriously ever
1: no,
0: again.
1: No, they're not.
0: I tell you, it happened. If I'm a day, I'm a 20-year-old man. I can tell you exactly what I saw.
1: Weren't we told not to talk like pirates?
0: Yeah, we were told that a long time ago. People are no longer working with us. So they can... Mm-hmm.
1: Have their bodies ever been found or...
0: That's your random fact for today. I'm not going to incriminate myself again.
1: The narwhal adds a layer to its tusk each year.
0: Or it does. So there you have it. That is your random fact. It could help you somehow with $1,000 Minute. Go sign up for that right now at 989thevibefm.com.
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4: From the News Channel Nebraska Newsroom, I'm Brandon Shanahan. Hundreds of units of blood were donated in the Tri-Cities in the name of friendly competition. After making stops in Kearney, Grand Island, and York throughout the week, Hastings was the finale of the 8th Annual Battle of the Badges Blood Drive, where they received a total of 125 blood donations from Hastings alone. Account manager for the American Red Cross, Jeremy Opperly, says this time of the year is particularly challenging to keep the blood supply up to par, with schools being out of session and families traveling for summer vacation. Opperly adds that most people that take the leap and donate once often become lifetime donors.
5: The impact you have by 1 hour saving 3 lives makes a huge difference. 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We actually create lifelong donors usually after it.
4: The theme of the donation campaign is Battle of the Badges, as first responders compete to see who can gain the most support with donated units. 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An Elkhorn native will soon lead Mary Lanning Healthcare. Shanna Stouffer was selected as the organization's next president and CEO from a pool of more than 100 applicants. 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
6: The weather.
7: Your Tri-Cities forecast.
1: Widespread dense fog this morning. Otherwise, cloudy through the mid-morning, then gradually clearing with a high near 87. Tonight, a slight chance of showers and thunderstorms before 9 o'clock. Partly cloudy with low around 60. Tomorrow, mostly sunny with a high near 91. Sunday, mostly sunny with a high near 85. Right now, it's 63.
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0: Tri-Cities Greatest Hits 98.9 The Vibe. Good morning. Murphy and Tim hanging out with you on a very foggy morning. So just be aware, if you're going to be heading out, you might want to allow that extra time because it is very heavy, heavy, heavy fog.
1: Yes.
0: Across the listening area.
1: Yes. Dense fog this morning. It should clear up here shortly.
0: Hopefully. All right. Our great debate for today. What are we talking about?
1: It's National Donut Day.
0: Oh.
1: We're asking, what donut is your favorite? I think maybe we should have reworded this and said, is there a donut you don't like? That might be easier for most people.
0: True.
1: One of those.
0: True.
1: What is your favorite donut is what we're asking. I had really good intentions to stop and get donuts on my way to work, but I rode my bike and I didn't have my wallet.
0: Yeah,
1: so.
0: I had really high intentions of you doing that too, because that's what you'd say. I'm going to eat this yogurt over here this morning, and I'm going to be very good.
1: I did offer to go get donuts.
0: Yes,
1: so
0: you did.
1: I'll have to go get donuts since you're disappointed.
0: No.
1: I'll get back on the bike. I got the company card here. That works out better for everyone.
0: Do you feel comfortable driving that in fog?
1: Yeah. Drove it all the way here this morning. It's fun.
0: All right.
1: Yeah, it's fun.
0: I do not go on my account.
1: I had my light on. I had my helmet on. All is well.
0: Okay.
1: All is well. We got to celebrate National Donut Day. What is your favorite?
0: My favorite?
1: Mm-hmm.
0: You're right. It would be easier to list ones I don't like.
1: I know. Are there any you don't like?
0: If there's a case of them, and I will tell you, cake donut would be the last one that I pick.
1: Oh, really?
0: Yeah.
1: Okay.
0: So,
1: see, that's interesting. Yeah, people love the cake donuts.
0: Yeah, see, those would be my last thought that I would go like, oh, that's left? Never mind.
1: Oh, you'd just leave it?
0: I would.
1: Oh. I love dipping them in some coffee.
0: Oh, see, I don't drink. Yeah. Maybe it's the coffee part that I'm missing out on.
1: Yep. You should make a cup of hot chocolate while I'm gone and
0: that's
1: have that ready and waiting.
0: What's 93 today?
1: Have some hot chocolate this morning.
0: Okay.
1: Dip your coffee into it.
0: Mm-hmm.
1: Or dip your coffee. Dip
0: into
1: your
0: my
1: donut.
0: Coffee.
1: I'm going to drink some coffee and wake up here a little bit. Okay, so the cake donut.
0: That'd be my last thing. Yeah, I'd be like, I'll pass.
1: Wow, surprising.
0: So everything else under the sun is fine. It's
1: I know, right? That's how I am. I'm like, there's not really a donut I don't like. In a traditional sense, I think apple fritters, my favorite.
0: Sure.
1: But I like all the other ones. I'll eat all the other ones. A lot of places have kind of tried to think outside of the box and get some new stuff going.
0: Right.
1: That stuff I got to ask, okay, what's on top of this?
0: Yes.
1: What is in this?
0: Yes.
1: And then kind of decide, because if you go to some donut shops, it's cereal toppings, bacon toppings.
0: Yeah.
1: And I love me some bacon.
0: Have you had the bacon on the donut?
1: Yeah, I have.
0: I don't like it.
1: You don't like that either.
0: I don't know.
1: What is it they're mixing the sweet and salty.
0: Yeah, I don't know. There's something it doesn't react well. I'm not expecting, I'm trying to trick my body, whatever the case may be.
1: Okay.
0: I don't like the bacon mixed in with the donut. I don't know why.
1: Flavor overload for you.
0: Yeah,
1: huh?
0: I think it is. You know, I'm just confused.
1: Remember that donut we had at the state fair?
0: The one where they turned it into a sandwich?
1: Mm-hmm.
0: Yeah. Is that what you're looking
1: still
0: for this morning?
1: Still dream about that. Yeah. That's the yes. If that's an option, I'm getting that.
0: I'll have
1: that.
0: They
1: cut a glazed donut in half. They had bacon, egg, cheese, and jalapeno.
0: Uh-huh.
1: You took the jalapeno out of
0: yours. Out of mine, yes.
1: But it already had been in there, so I feel like it added.
0: There was a little bit of it was fine.
1: A little bit of spice. Oh, it was so good.
0: Yeah. But wasn't it also 2 years ago, maybe 3 years ago, they had the chicken that they put in the cornflakes, and then they put it in between a donut?
1: Yes, that was really good as well.
0: Yeah, that was
1: and
0: a
1: that
0: state
1: was
0: fair
1: at the
0: thing,
1: state
0: too.
1: Fair, yeah, yeah.
0: Mm-hmm.
1: Oh, fun. See, I love this. Think outside of the box. Try it.
0: Right.
1: I'm willing to try a lot of these things.
0: All right.
1: But, in a traditional sense, I probably got to say apple fritters my favorite.
0: Sure. Standard, just the regular, yeast donut.
1: Glazed or chocolate?
0: Glazed.
1: Okay.
0: Glazed or a white icing. I don't know why. Do they taste different? I don't know.
1: Like the maple or vanilla?
0: Vanilla.
1: Okay.
0: The maple sometimes, yeah. Good Lord, we got to stop doing
1: that's
0: this.
1: That's why it should have been, what donut don't you like?
0: So much easier.
1: No, I hate that
0: so
1: donut.
0: So much easier. Where are you going to go?
1: Oh, I don't know.
0: I don't want you to go.
1: Somewhere fairly close.
0: Yeah, that's what I was thinking. You don't have my lunch tomorrow.
1: Otherwise, I'll let you go.
0: Do you have that battery charged?
1: Oh, yeah.
0: Okay.
1: I'm ready.
0: All right. I just worry about you driving in the fog.
1: Don't worry.
0: I do worry about this.
1: No, it's fine.
0: Okay. I'm going to feel terrible if all of a sudden I can't make it. I'm going to be like, well, are you bringing the donuts back?
1: Right.
0: Can you send them with someone? Please.
1: I'll do the best I can.
0: All right. Looking forward to that. Let us know what your answer is. And if you'd like to just make it easier and put a shorter list of things you don't like on it, that's fine. But you can let us know your answer. What is your favorite donut for Donut Day? You can do that on Facebook. You could also text it to us or call.
1: Yes. 308-270.

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2: Your Tri-Cities forecast.
3: Widespread dense fog this morning. Otherwise, cloudy through the mid-morning, then gradually clearing with a high near 87. Tonight, a slight chance of showers and thunderstorms before 9 o'clock. Partly cloudy with low around 60. Tomorrow, mostly sunny with a high near 91. Sunday, mostly sunny with a high near 85. Right now, it's 63.
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Just an update. Tim is on her way to go celebrate Donut Day, at least for us. She has taken off on her bike in a helmet. I saw her observing very safe traffic rules, giving the proper hand signals and everything. I was quite impressed. We'll find out if she makes it back. I'm sure, crossing my fingers, with some donuts.

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0: It's Tri-City's Greatest Hits, 98.9 The Vibe. Good morning. She is back already. Return. Must not have been a line.
1: No. Wow. No. Busy, but they were moving quick. I got us 6 donuts, an assortment of donuts from Casey's right down the street.
0: Perfect.
1: One guy behind me said, I don't know where you're going, but I want to go there as well.
0: Wow.
1: And I said, it's National Donut Day. And he said, I just heard that on the radio.
0: Oh.
1: But he was listening to the wrong station, so I told him, when you get back out in the truck,
0: I'd punch him in the
1: change
0: face.
1: Change it to 98.9.
0: All right.
1: So,
0: Is he showing up here?
1: A construction worker. I hope he has a safe day. And well, yes. I hope he enjoys his donut.
0: Enjoy the donuts. Are we waiting for Doug? Yeah, we probably should wait for Doug.
1: Should we wait a couple minutes for Doug?
0: Yeah.
1: Okay. Well, we got to get started on our art project anyway. Put
0: Would
1: a picture
0: you like to
1: up
0: explain
1: on.
0: What we're doing?
1: Yes, I put a picture up on Facebook of all the options of duct tape. Once we said this on air yesterday that we were thinking about doing this, my mom went to the craft room and got all our duct tape out and brought it into my house last night. So we have a whole assortment of duct tape to choose from. Now, yesterday for Would You Rather, the question was, would you rather have to make all of your own clothes,
0: right,
1: or grow all of your own food?
0: Right.
1: And so we were walking through each of them as we do, and we were talking about shoes.
0: And
1: for
0: have to make
1: making
0: my own shoes.
1: Yes. And I told you the story of my daughter had gone to spend the night out at my parents' house when she was little, and she didn't take any shoes. And so my sister made her duct tape shoes.
0: So that gave you the inspiration and suggested it. So now...
1: we are.
0: They are only going to be made out of duct tape?
1: Yeah. Yep. Yep. That's
0: okay.
1: That's all we have. We can use scissors and that kind of stuff and get them made. So we won't be giving these away today. But we will be working on them throughout the morning and then do either a picture or a video, depending how well these turn out.
0: You know there's going to be
1: one.
0: But
1: we'll show you at the end of the show how these duct tape shoes turn out. I'm so excited about this.
0: You really are.
1: This is going to be interesting. So, I mean, rode my e-bike into work. We got 6 donuts to choose from.
0: That's right.
1: And we're making duct tape shoes. Best job in the world.
0: I challenge any of you right now to find a better station.
1: That's right.
0: You're not going to get this kind of entertainment anywhere else. Guaranteed. We'll keep you up to date on what's happening with our shoe process all morning long.
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3: 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From the News Channel Nebraska Newsroom, I'm Braden Shanahan. Mary Lanning Healthcare announced Shayna Stouffer as its next president and CEO. A new Nebraska law will modernize 123-year-old jail supervision standards. Hastings first responders generate more than 120 blood unit donations at the Battle of the Badges blood drive in Hastings yesterday. Husker researchers will study invisible plastics in everyday drinks thanks to a $1.4 million grant. 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
5: Your Tri-Cities forecast.
1: Widespread dense fog this morning. Otherwise, cloudy through the mid-morning, then gradually clearing with a high near 87. Tonight, a slight chance of showers and thunderstorms before 9 o'clock. Partly cloudy with low around 60. Tomorrow, mostly sunny with a high near 91. Sunday, mostly sunny with a high near 85. Right now, it's 63.
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6: Growing up in Seymour, Indiana, John Mellencamp wanted to be a rock star, but not because he was itching to get out of town. He always loved small town life and wanted to write a song that showed his newfound success hadn't changed that. He wasn't looking to make a statement, just to say that people didn't need to live in New York, LA, or another big city to live a full life. From Scarecrow, John Cougar Mellencamp, small

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1: Ah, yes, in studio, walking in as we speak, moving the donuts out of the way, stepping up to the microphone. Ladies and gentlemen, put your hands together. It is Doug Duda. Good morning, sir.
2: What's up?
1: We are in the process of our Fine Art Friday, or the furthest thing from fine art that we could possibly get today.
3: That's right.
2: People are weird.
1: You have no idea.
3: Some people really are. My goodness.
2: Weird.
1: What do you got?
2: Weird. In the Stanley Cup playoffs last night, we went overtime for Carolina to beat Las Vegas 4-3. So that evens things up at a game apiece. Game 3 is in Vegas on Saturday. The NBA Championship Series continues tonight in San Antonio. We'll have it for you on ESPN Tri-Cities at 7:30. As the Knicks take on the Spurs. The Knicks won Game 1. In the Women's College World Series, Texas has repeated as national champions with a 4-1 win over Texas Tech. Tegan Kavan was named the most outstanding player after becoming the first pitcher with 2 shutouts and 2 saves in a College World Series. So that is done, but baseball super regionals get underway today as the road to Omaha continues. 1 week from today, we'll be playing baseball in Omaha. Cal Poly is at West Virginia. Little Rock is at Troy. Southern California is at North Carolina, and Ole Miss is at Auburn. 4 more super regionals tomorrow. Oklahoma at Kansas, St. John's at Alabama, Oregon at Texas, and Mississippi State at Georgia. The Nebraska men's basketball team will face an old rival this December as they take on Missouri. And the game will be at T-Mobile Center in Kansas City on Saturday, December the 12th. Both Nebraska and Missouri are coming off big seasons. Nebraska, of course, the school record 28-win season. The Tigers coming off back-to-back NCAA tournament appearances, going 20-13 a year ago. The Huskers' Jay Sean Unger has been named one of 14 finalists for the Collegiate Baseball Writers Association Stopper of the Year Award. 5th nationally with 13 saves, tied for 3rd most in the season by a Husker pitcher in program history. He's 6-1 with a 4.05 ERA in 40 innings with those 13 saves. Brooke Bream of Lincoln captured the Nebraska Women's Amateur that wrapped up yesterday at Lachlan Country Club in Hastings. 1 shot over former champion Katie Ruge. Emily Karmazin of Omaha finished in 3rd. The Grand Island Fightin' Cranes beat the Hastings Sodbusters 11-9 last night in Diamond League Baseball at Duncan Field. Teams will be back in action this weekend. What else do you want to know, Murph? Anything else?
1: I got to meet that general manager yesterday on Doug and Daddy from the Fightin' Cranes.
2: Yeah, see?
1: Nice guy.
2: Are you a Fightin' Cranes fan now?
1: I got to tell you, if he had brought a shirt in, I would be wearing it right now. If he had bought it or brought it in. I'm just saying, sir.
3: His loss.
1: Well, could have been marketing right now.
2: We'll work on it. The Fighting Cranes go to Sedalia this weekend, while the Hastings Sodbusters will be taking on Fremont. And, of course, tomorrow, the 68th Annual Shrine Bowl, and it is at UNK's Foster Field. 4 o'clock, News Channel Nebraska Television, and also on ESPN Radio Tri-Cities.
1: Excellent.
2: Sports.
1: That's sports. How'd you play yesterday?
2: Play.
1: Yeah.
2: Play.
1: Mm-hmm.
2: There's no playing in this studio.
1: No.
2: You guys.
3: Lots of playing.
1: You want to make some shoes? Okay, again, no, I've got a no on that. All right. I'm getting the wave
2: off. It was good.
1: Okay.

0: Thanks so much for joining us. Dying to find out what Doug's answer is. He's not actually saying it. He's eyeballing the donuts that you brought in, though, Tim.
1: That's right, because it's National Donut Day, Doug.
2: Yes, it is.
1: So we're asking, what is your favorite donut? If it's easier, you can say if there is a donut out there that you don't like.
0: Shorter list.
1: Not everybody has one of those.
2: No. I like kind of the chocolate ice donuts.
0: Okay.
2: You know.
0: Yeah, good choice.
1: Okay.
2: You want to put some sprinkles on it, that's fine.
0: You're good with the sprinkles?
1: But, all right.
2: I mean, I like pretty much all donuts.
1: That's, yeah. I think, going to be the most common answer
0: I
1: today.
0: I think it is. Yeah.
1: Which is fine.
2: I probably don't like the donut that you like, but, you know. Well, she told us a couple days ago what her favorite one was.
0: What was it?
1: What was it, Doug?
2: Yep.
1: What did I say?
2: Well, you said you like a foot long with nuts. And that's what you said your favorite donut was. I don't usually put nuts on my donuts. So, no. Sprinkles, icing, yes. But, no. I don't. Yeah. So, that would be the other side. I don't need crushed up. I don't need crushed up, you know, stuff like that.
1: Only whole
2: peanuts and stuff.
1: Oh, okay.
2: So, yeah. But and Murphy, what was your favorite?
0: Foot-long cream. I'm sorry. I'm just going to respond with...
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8: From the News Channel Nebraska Newsroom, I'm Brandon Shanahan. Hundreds of units of blood were donated in the Tri-Cities in the name of friendly competition. After making stops in Kearney, Grand Island, and York throughout the week, Hastings was the finale of the 8th Annual Battle of the Badges Blood Drive, where they received a total of 125 blood donations from Hastings alone. Account manager for the American Red Cross, Jeremy Opperly, says this time of the year is particularly challenging to keep the blood supply up to par, with schools being out of session and families traveling for summer vacation. Opperly adds that most people that take the leap and donate once often become lifetime donors.
9: The impact you have by 1 hour saving 3 lives makes a huge difference. If you have a loved one or you never know when yourself might need it, it's about a 10-minute process. They usually come back and say, oh, that wasn't a bad experience at all. We actually create lifelong donors usually after it.
8: The theme of the donation campaign is Battle of the Badges, as first responders compete to see who can gain the most support with donated units. After final results were tallied last night, Hastings Police retained their championship belt, edging out Hastings Fire 70-55 for the second consecutive year. An Elkhorn native will soon lead Mary Lanning Healthcare. Shana Stouffer was selected as the organization's next president and CEO from a pool of more than 100 applicants. The Hastings-based healthcare organization announced Stouffer will begin her new role on July 13th. The Elkhorn native brings leadership experience from hospitals and health systems across Nebraska and Iowa. You can find more of today's news online at newschannelnebraska.com. From the NCN Newsroom, I'm Brandon Shanahan.
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10: Your Tri-Cities forecast.
11: Widespread dense fog this morning. Otherwise, cloudy through the mid-morning, then gradually clearing with a high near 87. Tonight, a slight chance of showers and thunderstorms before 9 o'clock. Partly cloudy with low around 60. Tomorrow, mostly sunny with a high near 91. Sunday, mostly sunny with a high near 85. Right now, it's 63.
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0: It's Tri-City's Greatest Hits, 98.9 The Vibe. Good morning to you. Thanks so much for joining us.
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0: You know, this is quite possibly one of our most coveted prizes because we put it in front of you where you can actually see how much you're winning. You just can't touch it. And so people come along. That's why we had to get a glass vault because a lot of you are drooling. So every time we go out on location, we had to bring in an extra bottle of Windex and some towels to clean that thing off.
2: Y'all, the drooling. That's right. That's right. We're going to have to get it ready, get it wiped off, get the money put in it.
0: Yeah.
2: We've started talking about it, but we haven't put the money in the money vault. But we're headed out on tour next week already, so it's happening, guys. It's the Money Vault 2026. We'll be out on location with it next week on the 10th, on Wednesday, from 11 to 12 at Elyria Gardens. Also this month, on the 24th, we'll be at Nebraska Camera from 11 to 12. So here's a couple different ways you can get your guesses in.
0: All right.
2: When we go to Elyria Gardens, that'll be your first opportunity to get guesses in. We aren't accepting guesses yet. So when we get there, stop by and see us. You'll have an hour. You get three guesses in while you're there in person. While we're there, we'll do a Facebook video, and you can comment on that video and get one guess in by the end of that day. So four guesses in total on June 10th. Several of our other opportunities throughout the summer, because around Labor Day, we're going to count the money and
0: see who's the closest.
2: Yes, and the past couple years, the guesses have been really, really close.
0: We're
2: talking like 60 cents off-ish.
0: Yeah.
2: I mean, incredibly good guessers. So get your guesses in. Just like with the vacation, the more guesses you get in, it increases your odds of it being you who takes home the cold, hard cash.
0: And it's all happening right here with 98.9 The Vibe.
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1: Your Tri-Cities forecast.
2: Widespread dense fog this morning. Otherwise, cloudy through the mid-morning, then gradually clearing with a high near 87. Tonight, a slight chance of showers and thunderstorms before 9 o'clock. Partly cloudy with low around 60. Tomorrow, mostly sunny with a high near 91. Sunday, mostly sunny with a high near 85. Right now, it's 63.
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1: Hello.
2: Hello, we're looking for Cray.
1: That's me.
2: Cray, it's Murphy and Tim over at The Vibe. How are you?
1: Well, upright.
2: That's a positive.
3: Hey, yeah.
2: Glad we caught you in a good time then. Cray, it's been a little while since we played last. What have you been up to?
1: Oh, still down here working at the school.
2: All right.
3: Oh, are you? Okay, good. Keeping busy.
1: Yeah, I got rid of the students and the teachers. And, it'd be a great job without them.
2: Yeah.
3: But, a little bit quieter, isn't it?
2: A lot easier, I bet. A lot easier.
1: There we go.
2: Well, Cray, I know that this will you've won once. We played two other times, I think.
1: Yeah.
2: So
1: Tim's embarrassed me the other two times.
2: Yeah, I was gonna say, yeah.
3: You always do a good job. You always do a good job.
2: But we've got another round of questions for you if you're ready for it today.
3: He keeps coming back for more.
2: That's right.
1: Yep. Okay, I think I'm ready.
2: Okay, well, let's pick out a color first. What would you like me to use on your test?
1: No, let's go purple.
2: Purple,
3: he
2: I can
3: always
2: do that.
3: Goes purple for the Minden Whippets.
1: Yep.
2: Look at you. You have notes over there. Is that how you remember all that?
3: Just remember. I remember he works at the Minden School.
2: All right. All right.
3: I could have guessed. I could have said it before him, but I thought, what if he's switching it up and then I'm like.
2: And he's committed.
3: Yeah.
2: And, throws you off. Well, I have purple ready for you. And Tim, if you'd like to explain what's about to happen, that'd be great.
3: All right, Cray, I have 10 questions. You get 60 seconds. If I read a question and you don't know the answer right away, just say pass or skip and I'll come back to it if there's time. And the time does start as soon as I start reading the first question, okay?
1: All right.
2: And if you think you get one wrong, just feel free to hang up anytime.
3: We actually have never had anybody do that.
2: We've had somebody answer the first one wrong. They know it's wrong. And I'm like, I'm surprised you held on.
3: Yeah.
2: I would have just hung up.
3: We can hear the attitude shift.
2: Yeah.
3: But
2: I'm kidding. Please don't do so.
3: No, he's got to. He could win $1,000. If not, he's going to get the movie passes.
2: Exactly
3: so
2: right.
3: It's a win-win.
2: All right. Tim, anytime you're ready.
3: All right. Do monarch butterflies fly north or south when winter comes?
1: South.
3: True or false? Texting and driving is still legal in one state.
1: Not true.
3: Who directed the movie Jaws?
1: Steven Spielberg.
3: Which band sang California Dreamin', released in 1965?
1: Mamas and the Papas.
3: What is the capital of North Carolina?
1: Pass.
3: Which U.S. president was killed in Dallas on November 22nd, 1963?
1: John F. Kennedy.
3: Which jewelry company is famous for their little blue box?
1: Pass.
3: What kind of alcohol is used in a mimosa?
1: Rum.
3: Spell the word tuxedo.
1: T-U-X-E-D-O.
3: What is 100 divided by 5?
1: 20.
3: What is the capital of North Carolina?
1: Raleigh.
2: That is your minute, and you got it.
3: Good
2: Raleigh,
3: job.
2: Yes, very last minute, you got it. Nicely done. You passed on one other one. Which jewelry company is famous for the little blue box?
1: Tiffany's.
3: Oh, he knew it. Cray, what?
1: It's too much pressure.
3: Oh, I could tell. I could tell you were getting a little bit worked up. You did really good.
2: Yes, but the alcohol used in mimosas is champagne.
1: Champagne.
2: Yep.
3: Oh, and he knew he got that one wrong. But even as you were spelling tuxedo, I felt like you were doubting your

0: myself, but you got it right.
1: You got it right, yeah.
0: Oh, cray.
1: Well, you know what this means. We're going to get you hooked up with Golden Ticket Cinema Movie Passes, and we invite you to play again. You know that.
2: Yep.
1: Perfect. Hang on the line with us.
3: 10 questions in 1 minute, and you're a $1,000 winner. 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

0: No one has to admit it, but everyone knows every single word to this song.
1: Yes.
0: And we scream it at the top of our lungs whenever we play along.
1: Yes.
0: It's fine if you want to deny that, but we all know better.
1: It's a good late night riding in your car alone kind of song.
0: It is. Yeah.
1: Mm-hmm. Yeah.
0: And I mean, you and Bonnie Tyler, I mean, the same sort of voice. She's got the raspy voice. And when you put effort into it, you can really, you can do a great impersonation.
1: Yeah. Yeah. Absolutely.
0: It's fantastic.
1: Absolutely.
0: Time for some Timbits if you have them.
1: All right. Yeah, you're out there in the dating world, relationships.
0: Do you
1: remember when everybody on social media was changing their status? On
0: yes.
1: dating, you know,
0: I
1: in a relationship,
0: so many, yes.
1: it's complicated,
0: oh my
1: all
0: God.
1: The things. Well,
0: Facebook official.
1: I don't know if this makes it more or less complicated, but there's a new dating trend called wildflowering. Okay. It's more of a buzzword than a whole vibe, but
0: right.
1: I don't know. Okay. So it's about relaxing your status, okay? Encouraging single people to let romance grow naturally, without the labels, without the timelines, without the pressure, to define things and say exactly where you're headed.
0: I'm in.
1: Okay? So ignore all the things your mother's saying of...
0: You've been talking to my mother?
1: Yeah, you know, she just wants the best for you.
0: Does she?
1: So, instead of being that big moment and that timeline when the relationship's like, we're dating,
0: Facebook official.
1: It's official. Yeah. It's more like, let's just see where things go,
0: yeah.
1: which I like that idea,
0: I think
1: right?
0: that's a solid idea.
1: So dating experts are saying it can be liberating and more fun, especially if you have a tendency to overthink things and feel the need to check every box of the traditional dating world.
0: Yes.
1: Okay. So I kind of like the
0: solid
1: idea of this.
0: Idea,
1: yeah.
0: Yes.
1: Maybe it's time we switch things up a little bit. So instead of racing to the finish line, you know, go slow, go
0: yeah.
1: at your own pace.
0: Yep.
1: Just kind of take it as far as you feel like going. You learn about yourself and figure out exactly what you want from your partner.
0: That's brilliant.
1: So it's called
0: makes perfect sense.
1: Wildflowering.
0: I like that they're giving it a title as well.
1: Yes, and they're saying that you should be open about it.
0: Right, right.
1: That way everybody knows.
0: Yes.
1: That way everybody knows that you're not, you know.
0: Because let me tell you, when I was
1: saying, oh, okay, now it's time we have to move in together.
0: When I was in that limbo kind of phase where, I'm talking previously, obviously, and dating perhaps a little bit more on a regular basis and, you know, somebody would be like, are you going to change your status on Facebook? Why would you ask me that? Well, now all of a sudden I got to think about it because it never really dawned on me that that needed to change.
1: Okay, was it her asking
0: yes.
1: or a friend's
0: no.
1: or your mom? Or
0: no.
1: Okay, it was her asking,
0: yeah.
1: See, and then that's putting a little bit of pressure on it.
0: Exactly, because
1: so,
0: it never even dawned on me that that was the thing.
1: If right from the beginning you let her know, hey.
0: Yeah, we're wildflowering this.
1: I am wildflowering this. Hopefully she agrees to it and you kind of explain it to her and she's like, oh, okay.
0: Or
1: and
0: then if you're not, both, she hits the road.
1: You both need to just go with the
0: right.
1: flow. She just needs to know you're going with the flow. That
0: yeah.
1: it's not maybe in the traditional sense if she has that timeline that,
0: right. Right.
1: oh, it's the third date. Oh, it's, you know, I think he's going to ask me to move in because it's been X amount of
0: we're
1: time.
0: We're never going to get to that stage. You can wildflower all you want, but we're never getting to that stage.
1: She's never moving in.
0: No, I'll rent you the place next door, but you're never moving into my house. I'll get you the next place, but I'm not.
1: She can rent the basement or.
0: No.
1: Oh,
0: no.
1: Okay.
0: If there is direct access to my house without a key, no, I'll get you the
1: really?
0: Place next door. It's fine.
1: You have trust issues.
0: Oh, are you kidding? You think?
1: Yeah, exactly.
0: You think?
1: Yeah, I stated the obvious there, didn't I?
0: Look, it's not going to affect. I still care. I still love. It's fine. It's just you're going to be next door. You have your own place.
1: See, this is why you need to wildflower it.
0: Yes.
1: So that you can work through your trust issues.
0: Yes.
1: Exactly.
0: Yes.
1: Because there's dating red flags.
0: Oh, absolutely. One of them is me in general. I mean, the ladies are going, whoa, whoa, whoa, red flag.
1: Well, if
0: I listen to what he says in the morning and he's going to buy the house next door. That's where I've got to live.
1: Well, you can stay over. It sounds like you're buying it. I mean, that's a plus.
0: Of course. Of course I am.
1: So it's always about open, healthy communication, of course. And then, you know, you can work on the red flags.
0: Yes.
1: Yeah, you can work on those and help yourself and your partner get through them and land on, you know, good ground together.
0: I mean, you can still see when I'm out on the deck. You can still see me from there. It's fine. You can stay over, but not every night.
1: She's like, oh, you're grilling? That smells good.
0: Yeah. Come on over.
1: Yeah, I got one burger. It's funny. See that?
0: Look, it's Christmas.
1: You have your own deck.
0: My boss only got me the one steak.
1: That is so true.
0: Merry Christmas. Here's your steak. Thank you.
1: Nothing says you're single like that, right?
0: Your Christmas gift is a single steak. Now, that gives me hope to find someone.
1: All right, it's time for you to do some wildflowering, okay?
0: I'm on it.
2: With your Shrine Bowl Minute, I'm Doug Duda. The 68th Annual Shrine Bowl is set for Saturday at UNK's Foster Field, kickoff at 4 o'clock. The head coaches always like to bring in their assistants and run their offense. And for Cam Lenhart of Bennington, you would assume with one of the state's all-time leading rushers the last couple of years, they would want to keep the ball on the ground. That's not necessarily the case. His former assistant and current Fort Calhoun coach, Zach Bird, will put the ball in the air.
3: While we do like to run the ball, his pass game, his knowledge in that is tremendous, and so we have to take advantage of the skill guys that we have. They're fast. They catch the ball really well. You're crazy if you don't throw it to them.
2: And the team that probably will run the ball, the South Seward head coach, Jamie Opfer.
4: We want to run a football. Running football downhill. So that's the goal. I know it's probably not real typical, you know, for all-star games, there's typically a lot of spread and a lot of glitz and glamour. We won't be hard-nosed. We want to be different.
2: 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I'm Doug Duda.
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7: 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Mary Lanning Healthcare announced Shayna Stouffer as its next president and CEO. A new Nebraska law will modernize 123-year-old jail supervision standards. Hastings first responders generate more than 120 blood unit donations at the Battle of the Badges blood drive in Hastings yesterday. Husker researchers will study invisible plastics in everyday drinks thanks to a $1.4 million grant. 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
9: Your Tri-Cities forecast.
1: Widespread dense fog this morning. Otherwise, cloudy through the mid-morning, then gradually clearing with a high near 87. Tonight, a slight chance of showers and thunderstorms before 9 o'clock. Partly cloudy with low around 60. Tomorrow, mostly sunny with a high near 91. Sunday, mostly sunny with a high near 85. Right now, it's 63.
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1: That's right.
0: Let me tell you.
1: Duct tape shoes. How's your pair coming along?
0: I don't think I'll ever add on my resume cobbler. Unless it's fruit cobbler.
1: That's true.
0: But shoes, not in my future.
1: This is so much fun.
0: As we speak right now, Tim has complete fitted shoes ready to go.
1: No, I don't have, I'm not done.
0: But you have both shoes constructed.
1: Started, yes. They don't even look like they're the same size.
0: They do not, no. Oh no, they don't at all.
1: Oh my gosh, I can't wait to show everybody these shoes, guys. Oh my gosh, this
0: but
1: is
0: you
1: so
0: went
1: much
0: with
1: fun.
0: Like fully enclosed toes and have a heel in the back. You went like full out shoes.
1: Yeah.
0: I'm going for slides.
1: Okay.
0: Just because. Because
1: you're sporty like that.
0: That's right.
1: All right. And you need something quick on the go. Lulu needs out. I'm going to have to sit down
0: yes,
1: to get these on. Let's be real.
0: Yeah, and have an extra spare tape roll next door to when you rip.
1: Yeah, I'm going to tape them to my foot. No, one of my friend's dads, he is a retired foot doctor.
0: Mm-hmm.
1: He would not approve of these.
0: No, there's no arch support.
1: No arch support.
0: No sole to speak of.
1: Yeah, no, he's not approving these, but...
0: I might actually keep these and use these when I have to run up something to the mailbox.
1: Don't run in those.
0: Okay, when I say run... I think we all know there's no running.
1: That's true.
0: It's just a figure
1: next
0: of speech.
1: Next week, duct tape hats.
0: Oh, good. Hats. I'm going to need a new roll. If Roxanne, if you're listening, I need more candy corn.
1: Need more candy corn tape.
0: Your mom donated all of the tape we're using today.
1: Yeah.
0: That's another talk segment we need to have as to why does your mother... Don't look at the picture.
1: Oh, come on.
0: Don't look at the picture.
1: She had an excellent craft room.
0: When
1: it's now her
0: that?
1: Sauna room, but it was a craft room. She's growing up.
0: The red light sauna?
1: Yeah.
0: Can I just tell you, when you talk about your mom's craft room, you make it sound like the bat cave. Like there's a pole that she has to open, the door opens.
1: Oh, yeah.
0: Rides the pole all the way down to her craft room.
1: Yes.
0: And that's what it really sounds like. It's so elaborate. It was so...
1: It's a closet, you guys.
0: Oh, okay.
1: It's a closet.
0: But you just made it sound... I was like going, she's got like a secret door to it. Okay.
1: You make it sound cooler than it was.
0: It was
1: impressive. Obviously, a lot of duct tape.
0: Looking at all this duct tape going, I am impressed.
1: Yeah. She doesn't mess around. You've met her. She doesn't mess around.
0: She does not. No, there's nothing halfway with Roxanne.
1: No, there's not.
0: And that's what you love about her.
1: Absolutely.
0: 100% committed, or should be committed.
1: Mm-hmm.
0: Anyway.
1: A different kind of committed.
0: We'll talk about that later. It's time for some dad jokes. Are you ready?
1: Yes.
0: Yes. We asked, which one do you like, one or two? We'll put them up on Facebook, and you can then tell us dad jokes. Let's do a dad joke number one.
2: My girlfriend accused me of cheating, so I broke up with her. She was starting to sound just like my wife.
1: No!
0: I thought it was funny.
1: Of course you would.
0: Of course no. I would. Oh, that's what they're all about, right?
1: Let's hear it again.
2: My girlfriend accused me of cheating, so I broke up with her. She was starting to sound just like my wife.
0: He gets away with it with the accent.
1: Yeah, I love the accent.
0: It's with the accent he gets away with it.
1: Mm.
0: So keep that in mind with dad joke number two.
3: I told my boss that three companies are after me, so I need a raise to stay.
0: Mm.
3: He said, which companies? I told him it was the gas, the electricity, and the water company.
1: Sure. A great laugh at the end as well.
0: Once again.
3: I told my boss that three companies are after me, so I need a raise to stay.
0: Mm.
3: He said, which companies? I told him it was the gas, the electricity, and the water company.
0: Sure. Bit much.
1: I like it though. Yeah. I like it. It's very fitting.
0: It is.
1: I mean, I'm riding an e-bike to work to save money on gas. We feel it, don't we? No, that's not why. It's just fun. Oh, I like them both today. I'm kind of torn between both of them. Yeah, do you have a favorite?
0: One more dad joke number one.
2: My girlfriend accused me of cheating, so I broke up with her. She was starting to sound just like my wife.
0: I'm kind of partial to that one.
1: I thought you might be.
0: Dad joke number two.
3: I told my boss that three companies are after me, so I need a raise to stay. Mm. He said, which companies? I told him it was the gas, the electricity, and the water company.
0: Sure. The second one, though, I can relate to. So that's,
1: right? It is relatable. I'm going with joke number two today. You going with joke number one?
0: I'll go with joke number one, yes.
1: All right. We're torn in the studio. We're going to put up on Facebook. Let us know which one you think is funnier.
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8: From the New Channel Nebraska Newsroom, I'm Brandon Shanahan. Hundreds of units of blood were donated in the Tri-Cities in the name of friendly competition. After making stops in Kearney, Grand Island, and York throughout the week, Hastings was the finale of the 8th Annual Battle of the Badges Blood Drive, where they received a total of 125 blood donations from Hastings alone. Account manager for the American Red Cross, Jeremy Opperly, says this time of the year is particularly challenging to keep the blood supply up to par, with schools being out of session and families traveling for summer vacation. Opperly adds that most people that take the leap and donate once often become lifetime donors.
9: The impact you have by 1 hour saving 3 lives makes a huge difference. 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We actually create lifelong donors usually after it.
8: 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After final results were tallied last night, Hastings Police retained their championship belt, edging out Hastings Fire 70-55 for the second consecutive year. An Elkhorn native will soon lead Mary Lanning Healthcare. Shana Stouffer was selected as the organization's next president and CEO from a pool of more than 100 applicants. The Hastings-based healthcare organization announced Stouffer will begin her new role on July 13th. The Elkhorn native brings leadership experience from hospitals and health systems across Nebraska and Iowa. You can find more of today's news online at newschannelnebraska.com. 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
11: Your Tri-Cities forecast.
1: Widespread dense fog this morning. Otherwise, cloudy through the mid-morning, then gradually clearing with a high near 87. Tonight, a slight chance of showers and thunderstorms before 9 o'clock. Partly cloudy with low around 60. Tomorrow, mostly sunny with a high near 91. Sunday, mostly sunny with a high near 85. Right now, it's 63.
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0: such a drastic difference between any other decade of music.
1: Yeah, I agree. I do agree.
0: And I am so grateful that I got to experience the entire decade.
1: Oh,
0: and remember it.
1: Bragger.
0: Oh,
1: it bragger.
0: Was, it's fantastic. It's the happiest I've ever been.
1: Was it?
0: I was four when I was 1980. I was four. And
1: you really enjoyed it, huh?
0: God, I knew I was living a life that I was going to want to remember forever.
1: Debt free.
0: Oh, yeah.
1: No divorces
0: absolutely.
1: Yet.
0: Hey, whoa. Where'd the ugliness come in at? Wow. Trying to live my childhood.
1: Just
0: and you're reminding
1: pup.
0: Me of my future failures. God. It's almost like you're a parent. Anyway, thanks for reminding me.
1: Freeloader.
0: Yeah. That went well into my 30s. Leave me alone. So, that being said, we salute you, 1980, for bringing such great songs like that with our number one, number two, and number three Tri-City Triple Play for today.
2: Our mom is the nicest, most kind-hearted person you'll meet. 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
7: Your Tri-Cities forecast.
1: Widespread dense fog this morning. Otherwise, cloudy through the mid-morning, then gradually clearing with a high near 87. Tonight, a slight chance of showers and thunderstorms before 9 o'clock. Partly cloudy with low around 60. Tomorrow, mostly sunny with a high near 91. Sunday, mostly sunny with a high near 85. Right now, it's 63.
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0: It's Tri-Cities Greatest Hits, 98.9 The Vibe. Good morning. Murphy and Tim hanging out with you. Give you an update on what's happening with our Fine Art Friday.
1: We've been very busy today. I had to ride my bike and go get some donuts because we're celebrating National Donut Day in studio, of course.
0: Yeah, and on our great debate.
1: That's why it's the great debate, yes. And then we're making our very own duct tape shoes. Gonna finish up with them before the show is over and get a picture or video of them up on Facebook. Absolutely ridiculous is
0: now,
1: what it is.
0: I just want to put it out there that, one, these are not going to be available for you to pick up.
1: No, we're going to keep these because these are going to be my studio shoes. I'm going to take my street shoes off when I get to work and I'm going to put these on.
0: And then she puts on a cardigan and she hangs her jacket up in the closet and everything.
1: That's right. Now, what about you? What are you going to do with yours?
0: Oh, I donate them to the art museum. Get Donahue on the phone. See if he wants these things.
1: Maybe they'll be your studio shoes as well?
0: Yeah. I mean, when I look at them, I'm like, wow, I don't think I'd ever want to be seen in public with them. But studio-wise, I think when people come in, they'd be like, wow, you answered the door in that?
1: Well, they're your studio shoes. Slip-ons for convenience.
0: Well, yes, absolutely.
1: You might want to put a strap around the back of those so you can do sports mode.
0: Oh, that's true.
1: Mm-hmm.
0: But I am wearing socks with them because I am over 45.
1: That's true.
0: So keep that in mind.
1: That is true. I'm looking forward to sharing these with everybody. This has been fun today.
0: We'd like to thank Roxanne for donating all the duct tape today.
1: Yes, yes. Lots and lots of colors to choose from. You'll know what we chose for our tape very soon.
0: I do realize that if there's ever anything I do need art supplies-wise, I am not going to Hobby Lobby. I am calling your mom first.
1: Yeah, as you should. As you should. Yeah, yeah.
0: And an abundance of it.
1: That's true.
0: So
1: she's happy to help.
0: She's very resourceful.
1: Mm-hmm. Mm-hmm.
0: So I'm
1: we should have made her a pair of shoes.
0: I'm going to leave that to you. I'm barely able to put mine together.
1: I'll make her a friendship bracelet.
0: Oh, out of duct tape?
1: Yeah.
0: Oh, that'd be nice.
1: We should do that next week.
0: Oh, let's pace ourselves.
1: Oh, next week's hats.
0: Yeah, you've already said. By fall, we'll have our whole school wardrobe ready.
1: Yeah, exactly.
0: That'll be nice. Back to school, kids. Here's your duct tape board.
1: We're going to look like we're in the Minecraft movie. Like a duct tape shirt.
0: Or that we have very, very poor parents.
1: Yeah. Duct tape is not cheap.
0: That is true. I realized that. And if you got to make a whole school uniform out of duct tape.
1: It costs a lot to look this poor.
0: That's right.
1: Isn't that a line in a song?
0: I can't wait till we show these things off.
1: Yeah, very soon.
0: Runway walk for it. And so be looking for that video coming up. Also in the 9 o'clock hour, you'll have all your events?
1: Yes, I will.
0: Fantastic. Mm-hmm. We'll also recap what you guys said for, celebrating Donut Day.
2: Markets are looking at some export trade opportunities and what it means with Section 301. You're listening to the American Ag Network. Good morning. I'm Susan Littlefield. The public comment section for the newly proposed tariffs on 60 countries after the USTR's Section 301 investigation were run through early July, likely pushing back any chance of renewed Chinese purchases until after a decision is made. China may face up to 15% in additional tariffs after investigations concluded that China is not banning goods made with forced labor. Other countries could face similar penalties if the administration moves forward, including Canada, Mexico, Japan, and India. While some of the countries listed already have trade deals established with the U.S., others are still a work in progress, perhaps most importantly with the USMCA. And with little to no peace progress made in the Middle East and peak summer season coming soon, many analysts and world leaders are beginning to stress about oil. This is the American Ag Network. It's time again for the Nebraska Corn Minute. I'm Susan Littlefield, and today I'm being joined by Jan Ten Benzel, a state director for the Nebraska Corn Growers Association, as we talk Renewable Fuels Month.
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2: You can read more about Nebraska's renewable fuels at nebraskacorn.gov. This is the Nebraska Corn Minute. July corn down 3 3/4, trading 4.20 3/4. December 4.49, down 2 3/4. July beans 11.25 3/4, down 3 3/4. And November down 2 11.39 1/2. Soybean meal for July drops 30 at 3.13.40. Oil July 45 lower, 75.84. Chicago wheat July 5.86, up 4 1/4. September 5.98 3/4, up 3 1/2. Kansas City July 6.21 3/4, up 1 1/2. September's up 1 1/4, 6.33 1/4. Minneapolis wheat 6.22, that is up 1 for July. September's up 2 at 6.49 1/4. June live cattle at 249.97, up 80. August 241.60, up 7. August feeders 353.52, up 15. September 350.15, up 7. June lean hogs dropped 77, 94.52 in July, $100.07, down 152. 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
5: Your Tri-Cities forecast.
1: Widespread dense fog this morning. Otherwise, cloudy through the mid-morning, then gradually clearing with a high near 87. Tonight, a slight chance of showers and thunderstorms before 9 o'clock. Partly cloudy with low around 60. Tomorrow, mostly sunny with a high near 91. Sunday, mostly sunny with a high near 85. Right now, it's 63.
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0: It's all part of Tri-City's Greatest Hits, 98.9 The Vibe. Good morning. You know, each and every workday morning, we start off with a topic. It's what we call the Great Debate. And today's a fun one.
1: Yes, of course, because we're celebrating National Donut Day. Yep. We got donuts. I went and rode my bike and got us donuts. You haven't eaten yours yet.
0: I have not, no.
1: But we're asking, what is your favorite donut? Let's head to Facebook and see what people have been saying there. Carrie says the Long John. Judy says apple fritter. Don't do donuts.
0: Okay.
1: Jeff says, is there even a bad donut?
0: That's true. Good question.
1: Billy, Bavarian cream with chocolate frosting. She says they're fat-free, of course, which is lucky. Donuts are today. Today they're fat-free, sugar-free, whatever you need them to be.
0: Special recipe today.
1: Whatever you need them to be. Alyssa says anything that isn't chocolate. Mike says apple fritter. Let's see. D says an old-fashioned. Joan says an apple fritter. Mark says a bear claw. Robin says an apple or a cherry fritter. I don't think I've ever had a cherry fritter.
0: No, I haven't either.
1: But I think that sounds great.
0: Sure.
1: Sounds delicious. Randy says peanut butter covered from Super Saver. They have the best. That sounds good. I've never had that either.
0: Hmm.
1: Joy, like you, says a cake donut with, well, she said chocolate frosting. You said the white frosting, right?
0: Yeah. Yes.
1: Let's see. Matt says honey bun with peanut butter frosting. Mm. Seriously, we need to try some of these other ones. Actually sound delicious.
0: Casey's, you need to step up your game a little bit.
1: Yeah. Dee says cake donuts. Cheryl, bear claw. Sherry says a French cruller. Is that how you say it? Cruller?
0: Mm-hmm.
1: I don't know how to say it. I know how to eat it. Let's see. Cheryl says glazed with caramel frosting. So many good choices. So delicious. What a day to celebrate.
0: That's true. We did ask Cray, who played $1,000 Minute with us, we did ask him for his opinion.
2: I was just at Dunkin' Donuts this morning.
0: Oh.
2: The Boston cream filled one.
3: Oh, very nice. Very, very nice. Yeah. I don't think of a bad donut at all.
1: I actually was thinking that should have been the question
3: is there such a bad thing as bad donut?
1: Exactly.
3: Not really.
1: There's always the go-to favorites in the box that I'm like, I'll eat that one last if it's still here, but not a bad donut.
2: Yeah, no such thing.
1: Yeah.
2: I thought you were going to ask me about duct tape shoes, but...
1: yes, have you ever?
2: no, I've repaired one or two every so
3: with
2: often.
3: Duct tape, yes, but I've never made them out of duct tape. Yeah, that's... I will tell you, tomorrow's going to be interesting because Tim seemed really gung-ho on this whole project.
1: I love stuff like this. I think it's going to be fun.
3: And I'm really nervous, so...
1: I think it's going to be fun.
0: Yeah, so if you want... Is that video up?
1: Yeah, the video is up on Facebook of us doing a runway walk in our new duct tape shoes. So enjoy. Enjoy. We'll talk about them a little bit more here in a little bit. Do we have time?
0: Yeah, sure.
1: To kind of go over the design detail, you can kind of duct tape you picked.
0: Yeah, we'll definitely do that. And again, just want to point out, it's a good thing you're married and have someone already selected before you've ever put these shoes on. And me, on the other hand, it's good that I don't mind being single. Because these make,
1: It was
0: ladies,
1: fun.
0: Ladies, I can make you a pair as well.
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10: From the News Channel Nebraska Newsroom, I'm Brandon Shanahan. Hundreds of units of blood were donated in the Tri-Cities in the name of friendly competition. After making stops in Kearney, Grand Island, and York throughout the week, Hastings was the finale of the 8th annual Battle of the Badges blood drive, where they received a total of 125 blood donations from Hastings alone. Account manager for the American Red Cross, Jeremy Opperly, says this time of the year is particularly challenging to keep the blood supply up to par, with schools being out of session and families traveling for summer vacation. Opperly adds that most people that take the leap and donate once often become lifetime donors.
11: The impact you have by 1 hour saving 3 lives makes a huge difference. If you have a loved one or you never know when yourself might need it, it's about a 10-minute process. They usually come back and say, oh, that wasn't a bad experience at all. We actually create lifelong donors usually after it.
10: The theme of the donation campaign is Battle of the Badges, as first responders compete to see who can gain the most support with donated units. After final results were tallied last night, Hastings Police retained their championship belt, edging out Hastings Fire 70-55 for the second consecutive year. An Elkhorn native will soon lead Mary Lanning Healthcare. Shana Stouffer was selected as the organization's next president and CEO from a pool of more than 100 applicants. The Hastings-based healthcare organization announced Stouffer will begin her new role on July 13th. The Elkhorn native brings leadership experience from hospitals and health systems across Nebraska and Iowa. You can find more of today's news online at newschannelnebraska.com. From the NCN Newsroom, I'm Brandon Shanahan.
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13: Your Tri-Cities forecast.
1: Widespread dense fog this morning. Otherwise, cloudy through the mid-morning, then gradually clearing with a high near 87. Tonight, a slight chance of showers and thunderstorms before 9 o'clock. Partly cloudy with low around 60. Tomorrow, mostly sunny with a high near 91. Sunday, mostly sunny with a high near 85. Right now, it's 63.
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0: It's all part of Tri-City's Greatest Hits, 98.9 The Vibe. Good morning. Yes, each and every week, Tim does an amazing job of gathering events across the Tri-Cities and shares them with us. What's happening this weekend?
1: Yes, thank you. Today, the Jensen Memorial Library in Minden is having a used book sale. It goes throughout the weekend, full of gently used and nearly new books, DVDs, magazines, and more. It's for all ages. Free will donation funds the foundation. And the book sale is open all hours that the library is open.
0: Very nice.
1: Riley Morgan Band is going to be at the Kearney VFW at 7 o'clock. Relay for Life is tonight for Central Nebraska. It's from 6 to 10 at Kearney Catholic. You can head to the Relay for Life website for a full list of the events and information on how to donate and get involved. And, of course, if you're headed out there tonight, Mom and I will be there. We're going to be emceeing and participating in part of the Survivor Walk and the Caregiver Lap.
0: That's
1: so
0: fantastic.
1: We're excited to be a part of that this year. Saturday, Heritage Day is out at Yenny Park. That starts at 9 a.m. It's become a traditional kickoff to summer celebration. Lots and lots of events out there, as this year's theme is celebrating America's 250th birthday, honoring our nation's rich history. Lots and lots to do out there. They'll have the storybook walk, family fishing, giant inflatables for the kids, kayaks that you can test out, and they're bringing back a duck race. This is so much fun.
0: Oh, good.
1: Nebraska Ducks Unlimited duck race starts at 3 o'clock out there. So the ducks will get entered into the canal at the Whitewater Trail entrance. It's on the northeast area of Yenny Park, and end at the Turkey Creek pedestrian bridge, and then announce the winners that night at about 8:15. So they have some fun prizes for that. But if you remember years ago, the duck race they used to do here in town, I know they do them all over, but we haven't had it in Kearney, as far as I know, for a little while. So it's fun to bring that back. Kicking Bricks Art Festival is at Merriman Performing Arts from 9 to 5. They've got booths. It's easy to load in your stuff, and you know, it's all about getting creative. One of the best parades, the Shrine Parade, is downtown in Kearney. It starts at 11 a.m. going down the bricks. So much fun. And then, of course, the football game starts at 4 o'clock over at UNK, and News Channel Nebraska will be there for that. Wildflower Walk at Rose Sanctuary, that's from 7 to 9 p.m., so it's an evening walk on the prairie to talk about native plants for Nebraska's Wildflower Week. The Depot in Hastings is having, on Osborne Drive, it's the Depot. It's a start-to-finish race for teams of three, and it's new every year. They say you'll never run the same race twice. It's a test of endurance, strength, and teamwork. Sounds too hard for Murphy and I. I mean, we'd show up in our duct tape shoes. It would just be a mess. Celebrate Milestone with Harold Warp Pioneer Village as they mark the 73rd anniversary of their opening. So join them for Kearney County Days. That's Saturday and Sunday. They'll be open from 9 to 6. They'll have a day of activities, great food, and lots of other stuff going on. Sunday, Music on the Lake. This is down by the interstate in Kearney. It's Daniel Butler's going to be there. It's outside from 4 to 7, so Kincator Brewing, Sip and Swirl Wine Bar. There'll be seating available, and it's open for all ages, and there's no cover. The Summer Concerts in the Park series continues. That's at Harmon Park. The Remnants are going to be playing from 7 to 9. I know Murphy is so excited, counting down till he can leave this studio and head out to see the movies. Golden Ticket Cinema, Masters of the Universe.
0: I am going to see it in the very first screening. They are going to hold it until 10:15 so I can get down there and watch it this morning.
1: And do you want to talk about your popcorn bucket?
0: It's a battle cat, but I can't. I mean, I haven't even seen it yet, but they have one on hold for me.
1: So. Yes, that's so cool.
0: So excited about
1: it. All right. So Masters of the Universe, first showing is this morning. Scary Movie, The Amazing Digital Circus, The Last Act, and Back Rooms. The World Theater is showing Tuner. Hastings Museum is showing Project Hail Mary. I'm so close to finishing that book. I'm so excited to see that movie.
0: Are you?
1: And they're showing Supermassive Black Holes as well. Lots and lots to do this weekend, you can head to our website, 989thevibefm.com, and click on the calendar of events. 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

0: mostly sunny with a high near 91. Sunday, mostly sunny with a high near 85. Right now, it's 63.
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0: It's all part of Tri-City's greatest hits, 98.9 The Vibe. Good morning. I don't know why we didn't use this song as our walkway song when we put the video up of us in our duct tape shoes.
1: That's right. It could have been our runway walk. It could have been our intro to our debate, talk about donuts.
0: Could have been. Could have been, should have been. I should have planned that better. My God, there's interest. Somebody on Facebook actually said, how much can I buy those shoes for? And I say to you, you're a sick individual. Why would you want these duct tape shoes? I don't know about
1: you
0: yours.
1: Retire.
0: You have done a phenomenal job because you did an actual full shoe.
1: I did. And mine, I did went with like the beige cream color duct tape with puppy paws on them. I did a little blue trim around.
0: And then
1: where
0: what's
1: you put
0: the sole made
1: in.
0: Out of?
1: And then the sole is When Pigs Fly.
0: I see. Is that what that is?
1: Yeah, okay. That's what that is. Okay. So these are my office shoes now. When I get here, I'm going to take my street shoes off and I'm going to slip these on. So
0: I made slides out of mine. And so
1: they're
0: I have
1: very sporty. And they look delicious.
0: Candy corn sole. It's the only time. Because I mean.
1: Tape.
0: Can you imagine walking on candy corn?
1: Yeah, exactly.
0: The only thing that would be worse would be Legos. If there had been Lego duct tape, that's what I would have used.
1: I know you would have.
0: And then the circle band on top. I got to tell you, not only do these look very basic, they feel very basic too.
1: And they're fully waterproof. I feel like you could ski on the lake
0: yes.
1: with those.
0: You're absolutely right. I could. I love how you actually, this morning, you pulled out a piece of paper and you traced your foot, which,
1: yeah,
0: by
1: did.
0: The way, was a little creepy to watch, but I couldn't
1: stop. I had to. I was hoping to do a fully enclosed shoe.
0: Yeah.
1: I didn't know if it was going to work out, but I did manage it. Some duct tape shoes. I'm proud of us today.
0: Yeah, it's impressive.
1: This is not a coloring sheet.
0: No, this is definitely not a coloring sheet. And this is just the beginning of our duct tape fashion line.
1: Yeah, it is. Mm-hmm.
0: We're very excited about continuing into next week. We're doing hats.
1: Yeah, we need to get the Vibe printed logo on some duct tape. We need to partner up. We need to get this done.
0: I'll bet you that could happen.
1: And then we can make some friendship bracelets.
0: Deal.
1: Some hats.
0: All right.
1: You could put a little on your glasses that are breaking.
0: My glasses are breaking?
1: Yeah, just right in the middle.
0: Oh, I see. Okay. Like really? These are breaking? They better not be breaking. So that if you'd like to make requests, we would. I'm not even going to put that out there. No, we're not.
1: We'll make you shoes. Just let us know what sides you need.
0: No.
1: No, I'm kidding.
0: No.
1: Nobody wants these shoes, but it was fun.
0: I was shocked by this one woman wanting our shoes.
1: Oh, really?
0: Yes. She was. She claimed them. She goes, how much? I want them. And I'm like, there is something wrong. I'm going to call her up by name.
1: Who is it?
0: On the video. I don't see it now. I must have shamed them into it. But I was a little worried.
1: We
0: a little
1: do
0: concerned.
1: Accept cash.
0: I was a little concerned. But, yeah. I think that it was definitely a project today.
1: It was.
0: Brooke is. I love these so much. Will you take bids on your duct tape shoes? Brooke, ask yourself why. Why
1: would
0: you?
1: We love Brooke. I can see her sporting these.
0: And if I don't see these at your event tonight when you're emceeing, I'm going to be very upset.
1: I'm going to wear these to the Relay for Life and wear them around the track.
0: At least one lap.
1: Wear them around the track. Yeah.
0: You at least need to have them there. And because somebody is going to come up to you and say, I want to see these shoes.
1: I'll have to show him a picture. No, Maybe I'll take them.
0: I don't think you should.
1: I can donate them. It's for a good cause.
0: We don't have the money in the vault yet. You could put them in the vault.
1: Yes, let's lock them in there. See what the boss thinks of that.
0: On Monday? Yeah, that'd be fun. Anyway, we're going to wrap things up here for this week. Back on Monday, we will have guests in studio on Monday.
1: Yes, we have a busy week. We'll also be taking the vault out to Elyria Gardens from 11 to 12 on Wednesday. So mark your calendars,
0: yes,
1: be ready,
0: do.
1: Plan your day around it. You get three guests in person and one on Facebook.
0: Yep. Got to be a good time. And in the meantime, stay nice and cool. It's going to be a hot weekend is what I've been told.
1: Yes.
0: So we'll be back Monday morning, 6 a.m. if that works for you.
1: That works for me.
0: Perfect. We'll see you then.
1: See you then.
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4: 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Tango.
3: In 2003, Metallica released Saint Anger, their eighth studio album. This is Metallica's only album as an official trio, as bassist Jason Newsted left the band prior to the recording sessions. Robert Trujillo joined the band on bass following its completion. On this day in 1983, U2 played the Red Rocks Amphitheater in Colorado. Despite rain, the concert is recorded and released as U2 Live at Red Rocks under a blood red sky. And in 1989, Paul McCartney releases Flowers in the Dirt, his eighth solo studio album, featuring the Elvis Costello collaboration, My Brave Face. And that's a look at today, June 5th in rock history.
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6: 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From the News Channel Nebraska Newsroom, I'm Brandon Shanahan. Mary Lanning Healthcare announced Shayna Stouffer as its next president and CEO. A new Nebraska law will modernize 123-year-old jail supervision standards. Hastings first responders generate more than 120 blood unit donations at the Battle of the Badges blood drive in Hastings yesterday. Husker researchers will study invisible plastics in everyday drinks thanks to a $1.4 million grant. Those are today's headlines. 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
8: Well, I'm hoping this is Lori Hackey.
7: Yeah, Lori, is it you?
9: Yes!
7: Yay!
9: Thank you!
6: Oh, Lori, you're the vacation winner for the Vibe 2026. Congratulations!
9: That is awesome. Oh my gosh, I appreciate it so much.
8: So we take it you were listening.
9: Yes.
8: Okay.
9: I ran upstairs to tell my husband that I was the winner.
6: Oh, how exciting.
8: Do you have any idea what you're going to do for the vacation?
9: We do have an idea, yes. My husband just retired. He's been a teacher and coach for 39 years.
8: Oh, wow.
9: 37 years.
6: He's correcting her.
9: So we can never go anywhere in the fall because he's got football.
8: Sure.
9: So we're going to plan a trip. They texted every day, and I tried the phone, and then I came to Midway Wednesday.
8: Did you only come to Midway the one visit?
9: Yes.
8: Oh, my gosh.
9: We live in Gothenburg, so.
8: Oh.
6: Drove from Gothenburg here to Kearney. Yes. I would say it paid off, Lori.
8: Yeah.
9: It did.
8: Absolutely. Oh. Well, congratulations. We're so excited for you. You get to pick the destination. Sounds like you've already got your heart set on a place, and we are so happy to be a part of that. So congratulations once again.
9: Thank you.
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10: Here's your Tri-Cities weather forecast. Sunshine mixed with clouds at times today, with daytime highs approaching 88. Southeasterly winds 5 to 10 miles per hour. Mainly clear skies tonight, slight chance of thunderstorms, lows level off around 60. Sunshine mixed with clouds at times tomorrow, daytime highs approaching 91. From the Weatherology Weather Center, I'm meteorologist Jennifer Wojcicki. Currently, it's 70 degrees.
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1: Yes.
3: Oh,
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1: Not once today have I ever used the words mother ducking. I have never once typed that into my text. Mother ducking? What does that mean?
2: I've never told anyone they're full of shit either.
1: Yes, exactly. But don't you love it when your autocorrect finally gives up trying to correct those words and you're like, I finally used it enough that it knows better?
2: Yes.
1: That is a little victory right there.
2: And then you start trying to spell the word ship, and it's putting the other one in.
1: Yeah, and then you're like sending that to like a boss. Yeah, we're going to ship out all this other stuff. And what? You're going to do what with the other stuff?
3: Please don't do that.
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0: From the News Channel Nebraska Newsroom, I'm Brandon Shanahan. Hundreds of units of blood were donated in the Tri-Cities in the name of friendly competition. After making stops in Kearney, Grand Island, and York throughout the week, Hastings was the finale of the 8th Annual Battle of the Badges Blood Drive, where they received a total of 125 blood donations from Hastings alone. Account manager for the American Red Cross, Jeremy Opperly, says this time of the year is particularly challenging to keep the blood supply up to par, with schools being out of session and families traveling for summer vacation. Opperly adds that most people that take the leap and donate once often become lifetime donors.
1: The impact you have by 1 hour saving 3 lives makes a huge difference. If you have a loved one or you never know when yourself might need it, it's about a 10-minute process. They usually come back and say, oh, that wasn't a bad experience at all. We actually create lifelong donors usually after it.
0: The theme of the donation campaign is Battle of the Badges, as first responders compete to see who can gain the most support with donated units. After final results were tallied last night, Hastings Police retained their championship belt, edging out Hastings Fire 70-55 for the second consecutive year. An Elkhorn native will soon lead Mary Lanning Healthcare. Shana Stouffer was selected as the organization's next president and CEO from a pool of more than 100 applicants. The Hastings-based healthcare organization announced Stouffer will begin her new role on July 13th. The Elkhorn native brings leadership experience from hospitals and health systems across Nebraska and Iowa. You can find more of today's news online at newschannelnebraska.com. From the NCN Newsroom, I'm Brandon Shanahan.
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6: We have a front that is dragging into the Midwest today, and showers and thunderstorms will continue into northern Missouri and Wisconsin into later today, developing across the region, especially in the evening for southern Iowa. Good morning. 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I'm Susan Littlefield. It's time to take a look at that weather. First off, in the northern plains, where the recent heavy rains have helped to increase soil moisture and reduce drought in the region, a busy pattern is going to keep those showers and thunderstorms and chances continuing through next week, with daily chances as multiple front systems and disturbances move through. Temperatures should be overall mild into next week. In the central southern plains, areas of showers and thunderstorms will continue across the region through next week as multiple system fronts and disturbances combine as producing daily shower and thunderstorm chances. The recent forecast of precipitation will be also boosting for soil moisture and reducing drought and impacts for the summer crops. As for the Midwest, that system we talked about, it's dragging a cold front through the region over the next couple of days. That's going to produce areas of showers and thunderstorms. The front will stall in the western end of the region, while it will be more passing far off into the east. Now, more of the disturbances will be moving through next week, and that should add to the rain potential in some areas of the west that may end up with too much. Missouri, for example, flooding has become a problem over the last month. We'll look at numbers in a moment on the American Ag Network.
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6: July corn down 3 1/4, 421 1/4. December 449 down 2 3/4. July beans down 1, 1128 1/2. As November steady, 1141 1/2. The live cattle for June, 251.40 up 222. August 244.30 up 277. August feeders, 357.80 up 442. September 460 higher, 354.67. That's a quick look to the markets. 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
8: Hi, I'm Kent Bowden, News Channel Nebraska, inviting you to be part of our weather picture of the week. Got a great shot of a spectacular sunrise or sunset? How about an impressive look at a Nebraska thunderstorm? We want to see it. Show off your view of Nebraska's beautiful and sometimes wild weather.
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10: Here's your Tri-Cities weather forecast. Sunshine mixed with clouds at times today, with daytime highs approaching 88. Southeasterly winds 5 to 10 miles per hour. Mainly clear skies tonight, slight chance of thunderstorms, lows level off around 60. Sunshine mixed with clouds at times tomorrow, daytime highs approaching 91. From the Weatherology Weather Center, I'm meteorologist Jennifer Wojcicki. Currently, it's 70 degrees.
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10: Here's your Tri-Cities weather forecast. Sunshine mixed with clouds at times today, with daytime highs approaching 88. Southeasterly winds 5 to 10 miles per hour. Mainly clear skies tonight, slight chance of thunderstorms, lows level off around 60. Sunshine mixed with clouds at times tomorrow, daytime highs approaching 91. From the Weatherology Weather Center, I'm meteorologist Jennifer Wojcicki. Right now, 74.
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1: Doug, have you ever actually had to do an announcement covering any kind of like rodeo?
2: Yeah.
1: Did you really?
2: Yeah.
1: How'd that go?
2: Good.
1: Yeah, it just had to be like, you don't know the name of the bucking horse and the guy's name. That's about it, right?
2: Yeah, sure.
1: I would imagine that's going to be a little bit more stressful because, I mean, you got to, I mean, only 6 seconds or how long is it? 7 seconds?
3: Eight seconds?
1: Yeah. Okay, yeah. But it's an intense.
2: Folks, put your hands together here out of shoot number three from Lubbock, Texas. We got Murphy coming out. He's only going to, oh, all he's got is your applause, folks. Let's send him home. Let's send him home with your applause. It's a long drive. Before we head him out to Cheyenne.
1: I'm impressed. Nicely done.
3: Yeah.
1: I love that. Nicely done. You've missed your call.
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1: Hey guys, my name is Frank, and I just wanted to compliment you on your station. I've been listening to you since the beginning, and it is awesome. I know every song word for word.
2: Our mom is the nicest, most kind-hearted person you'll meet. She couldn't stay mad at anybody. I think if she was a salesperson, she probably just gave everything away for free because she just wants to help and be nice.
3: In the beginning, this was mostly my dad's dream. You know, he worked at a furniture store when he was very young and had this vision and dream to open his own store. And my mom supported this the entire way, even though she had a baby to take care of. She was in the background the entire time supporting him, helping him pursue that dream.
2: You know, growing up with her and just seeing her handle different situations, I think taught all three of her boys just to care about everyone. You know,
3: she has stressed that for years and years, and she lives it. And we want our entire team to live that as well. It may cost us, but we want to do the right thing for the people that come through our doors.
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10: 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From the News Channel Nebraska Newsroom, I'm Braden Shanahan. Mary Lanning Healthcare announced Shana Stouffer as its next president and CEO. A new Nebraska law will modernize 123-year-old jail supervision standards. Hastings first responders generate more than 120 blood unit donations at the Battle of the Badges blood drive in Hastings yesterday. Husker researchers will study invisible plastics in everyday drinks thanks to a $1.4 million grant. Those are today's headlines. 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

0: For the sports update on 98.9 The Vibe, I'm Doug Duda. The Stanley Cup Finals are now even at a game apiece after Carolina's 4-3 win in overtime against Las Vegas last night. Vegas will host Game 3 tomorrow. Game 2 of the NBA Championships is set for tonight. You can hear it on ESPN Radio Tri-Cities as the Knicks try to go up 2-0 at San Antonio. And the college softball season has come to an end with Texas completing a sweep of Texas Tech last night by a final score of 4-1. Super regionals are underway in NCAA baseball today as the road to the College World Series in Omaha continues. Today's best of three, Cal Poly at West Virginia, Little Rock at Troy, Southern Cal at North Carolina, and Lincoln regional winner Ole Miss will be at Auburn. The College World Series begins 1 week from today. Nebraska's Jay Sean Unger is one of 14 finalists for the Collegiate Baseball Writers Association Stopper of the Year Award. 6-1 with a 4.05 ERA. His 13 saves rank fifth in the nation and is tied for the third most in Nebraska history. The Grand Island Fighting Cranes beat the Hastings Sodbusters 11-9 in Diamond League Baseball last night. The Sodbusters will play at Fremont this weekend while Grand Island heads down to Sedalia. The National Wrestling Hall of Fame is having their induction ceremonies this weekend in Stillwater, Oklahoma, and former UNK All-American Tervell Delagnev, an Olympic bronze medalist, two-time world bronze medalist, and two-time Division II NCAA champion, is heading into the Hall of Fame. He was the inaugural D2 Wrestler of the Year after going 49-0 and not allowing a single offensive point while helping UNK win its first-ever national team championship during his senior year. He was a two-time RMAC Conference Wrestler of the Year and currently an assistant coach at the University of Nebraska. The Nebraska men's basketball team will face an old rival in Missouri this December. This will be a non-conference neutral site game, December 12th at T-Mobile Center in Kansas City. Head coach Fred Hoiberg says these games are necessary.
1: You know, we feel good about the schedule with where it is right now. And, you know, those neutral site games are important for a team like us. We have to do everything we can, you know, to compete against teams that spend a lot more money than we do. So, you know, that's part of the process. You know, one of the things that you just have to do in this business to give yourself as much of a competitive advantage as you can. So, you know, scheduling is a lot different than it used to be.
0: Missouri has made the last two NCAA tournaments and projected to be a top 25 opponent this upcoming season. Brooke Bream of Lincoln outlasted Katie Ruge of Omaha to win the Nebraska Women's Amateur Golf Championship that wrapped up yesterday at Lachlan Country Club in Hastings. And tomorrow it's the 68th Annual Shrine Bowl, 4 o'clock at UNK's Foster Field. You can watch it on News Channel Nebraska Television and hear it on ESPN Radio Tri-Cities. So much talent, North head coach Cam Lenhart of Bennington.
2: I think we just want to take advantage of the speed, all aspects, whether it's a running back or the receivers. That we have some pretty fast kids, and so any way we can get them out in open space where they can run, I think that's the benefit.
0: And that is a look at sports.
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0: Summertime means All-Star time, and the state's biggest All-Star game is the Shrine Bowl. 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And the annual Sertoma 8-Man All-Star football game is Saturday evening, June 20th on ESPN Tri-Cities. The best seniors in the state suited up one more time. 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
7: Here's your Tri-Cities weather forecast. Sunshine mixed with clouds at times today, with daytime highs approaching 88. Southeasterly winds 5 to 10 miles per hour. Mainly clear skies tonight, slight chance of thunderstorms, lows level off around 60. Sunshine mixed with clouds at times tomorrow, daytime highs approaching 91. From the Weatherology Weather Center, I'm meteorologist Jennifer Wojcicki. Right now, 74.
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10: Here's your Tri-Cities weather forecast. Sunshine mixed with clouds at times this afternoon, with daytime highs approaching 89. Southeasterly winds 5 to 10 miles per hour. Slight chance of thunderstorms. Tonight, lows level off around 60, mainly clear skies. Daytime highs approaching 91. Tomorrow, sunshine mixed with clouds at times. From the Weatherology Weather Center, I'm meteorologist Jennifer Wojcicki. Right now, it's 76 degrees.
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1: City's greatest hits, 98.9 The Vibe. Good morning to you. I'm ready to find out. What is our great debate for today?
2: Today's debate is, do you still use cash? It's up on Facebook. Otherwise, you can give us a call. We'd love to hear from you. 308-270-0989.
1: I got to tell you, it's a very rare occasion when I have cash on me. Everything I do is either going to be through a card or nothing.
2: Right. Okay. So you just usually don't have any cash.
1: I don't. And it's one of those things where I have a bank card, but I never use it. So right. I don't go to an ATM. I very rarely ever say, I want cash back whenever I make a purchase. I never really do that.
2: Right.
1: It just seems like it's so much easier to just throw everything on a card and then once a month just pay that thing.
2: Yeah. I'm with you. I do that for the most part. I do have to have cash now, but I feel like it's for my kids.
1: Right. And that makes sense because they live in a world where they're not supposed to be having cards.
2: Yeah, they need cash to get into a sporting event, cash, for a birthday party or whatever it is. So I do feel like I have cash more now than I have in several years as they're going to do stuff.
1: Have more cash, huh?
2: More cash on me so that I can pay for their stuff. Probably because they're going to do stuff without me now, you know.
1: Oh, see, that surprises me. Just recently, last things that, you've done with kids, and I'm just kind of surprised that you'd even be willing to offer that. Be like, oh, wait, you're only here for the cash?
2: That is true. I love doing stuff.
1: Oh, I know you do.
2: But, sometimes they got to go do stuff with other people, and they need money.
1: That means if they're asking you for cash, it means you're not included usually.
2: That's right.
1: Oh, that has to be heartbreaking.
2: It depends what it is.
1: I'll bet it does.
2: It depends what it is.
1: And if you say no, they know the number to grandma's.
2: Exactly.
1: Yeah, I know how that works.
2: Right.
1: I know how that works.
2: Oh, yeah.
1: I like calling your mom, too.
2: Right.
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0: From the News Channel Nebraska Newsroom, I'm Peter Rice. A central Nebraska town looking to possibly privatize its EMS service now has one fewer potential option. City officials in Aurora telling our news partners at KSNB that the city has eliminated AmeriPro's proposal for EMS services in the Hamilton County town. And the proposal would have been too costly, says the company. And that leaves two proposals left, one that keeps the department under local control and another that would place EMS services in the hands of a Colorado-based company. The city is scheduled to take up the two remaining proposals at their next meeting on June 9th. An Elkhorn native will soon lead Mary Lanning Healthcare. Shanna Stouffer being selected as the organization's next president and CEO from a pool of more than 100 applicants. The Hastings-based healthcare organization announcing Stouffer will begin her new role on July 13th. She succeeds president and CEO Mary Hinsley, who is retiring after leading the organization. Looking to fill up on donuts, be part of a record, and support a good cause all at the same time? Well, it can all happen at once at the Grand Island Hy-Vee today. The store is attempting to break a world record by selling more than 8,500 glazed donuts during an 8-hour window. And the donuts are going for a dollar each. And for every dozen off the shelf, another dollar goes to the victims of the St. Liberty tornadoes. For more details, or for news anytime, check out our website at newschannelnebraska.com.
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0: For the sports update on 98.9 The Vibe, I'm Doug Duda. The Stanley Cup Finals are now even at a game apiece after Carolina's 4-3 win in overtime against Las Vegas last night. Vegas will host Game 3 tomorrow. Game 2 of the NBA Championships is set for tonight. You can hear it on ESPN Radio Tri-Cities as the Knicks try to go up 2-0 at San Antonio. And the college softball season has come to an end with Texas completing a sweep of Texas Tech last night by a final score of 4-1. Super regionals are underway in NCAA baseball today as the road to the College World Series in Omaha continues. Today's best of three, Cal Poly at West Virginia, Little Rock at Troy, Southern Cal at North Carolina, and Lincoln regional winner Ole Miss will be at Auburn. The College World Series begins 1 week from today. Nebraska's Jay Sean Unger is one of 14 finalists for the Collegiate Baseball Writers Association Stopper of the Year Award. 6-1 with a 4.05 ERA. His 13 saves rank fifth in the nation and is tied for the third most in Nebraska history. The Grand Island Fighting Cranes beat the Hastings Sodbusters 11-9 in Diamond League Baseball last night. The Sodbusters will play at Fremont this weekend while Grand Island heads down to Sedalia. The National Wrestling Hall of Fame is having their induction ceremonies this weekend in Stillwater, Oklahoma, and former UNK All-American Tervel Delagnev, an Olympic bronze medalist, two-time world bronze medalist, and two-time Division II NCAA champion, is heading into the Hall of Fame. He was the inaugural D2 Wrestler of the Year after going 49-0 and not allowing a single offensive point while helping UNK win its first-ever national team championship during his senior year. He was a two-time RMAC Conference Wrestler of the Year and currently an assistant coach at the University of Nebraska. The Nebraska men's basketball team will face an old rival in Missouri this December. This will be a non-conference neutral site game, December 12th at T-Mobile Center in Kansas City. Head coach Fred Hoiberg says these games are necessary.
1: You know, we feel good about the schedule with where it is right now. And, you know, those neutral site games are important for a team like us. We have to do everything we can, you know, to compete against teams that spend a lot more money than we do. So, you know, that's part of the process. You know, one of the things that you just have to do in this business to give yourself as much

0: of a competitive advantage as you can. So, you know, scheduling is a lot different than it used to be.
1: Missouri has made the last two NCAA tournaments and projected to be a top 25 opponent this upcoming season. Brooke Bream of Lincoln outlasted Katie Ruge of Omaha to win the Nebraska Women's Amateur Golf Championship that wrapped up yesterday at Lachlan Country Club in Hastings. And tomorrow it's the 68th Annual Shrine Bowl, 4 o'clock at UNK's Foster Field. You can watch it on News Channel Nebraska Television and hear it on ESPN Radio Tri-Cities. So much talent, North head coach Cam Lenhart of Bennington.
2: I think we just want to take advantage of the speed, all aspects, whether it's a running back or the receivers. 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
1: And that is a look at sports.
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1: With your Shrine Bowl Minute, I'm Doug Duda. The 68th Annual Shrine Bowl is set for Saturday at UNK's Foster Field, kickoff at 4 o'clock. The head coaches always like to bring in their assistants and run their offense. And for Cam Lenhart of Bennington, you would assume with one of the state's all-time leading rushers the last couple of years, they would want to keep the ball on the ground. That's not necessarily the case. His former assistant and current Fort Calhoun coach, Zach Bird, will put the ball in the air.
2: While we do like to run the ball, his pass game, his knowledge in that is tremendous, and so we have to take advantage of the skill guys that we have. They're fast. They catch the ball really well. You're crazy if you don't throw it to them.
1: And the team that probably will run the ball, the South Seward head coach, Jamie Opfer.
8: We want to run a football. Run a football downhill. So that's the goal. I know it's probably not real typical, you know, for all-star games, there's typically a lot of spread and a lot of glitz and glamour. We won't be hard-nosed. We want to be different.
1: Tomorrow's Shrine Bowl can be heard on ESPN Radio Tri-Cities and seen on News Channel Nebraska Television. I'm Doug Duda.
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10: Here's your Tri-Cities weather forecast. Sunshine mixed with clouds at times this afternoon, with daytime highs approaching 89. Southeasterly winds 5 to 10 miles per hour. Slight chance of thunderstorms. Tonight, lows level off around 60, mainly clear skies. Daytime highs approaching 91. Tomorrow, sunshine mixed with clouds at times. From the Weatherology Weather Center, I'm meteorologist Jennifer Wojcicki. Right now, it's 76 degrees.
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11: It's the most famous fire in rock history. Deep Purple went to the Montreux Casino with the Rolling Stones mobile studio to cut an album. But before they could start, the concert hall burned to the ground, set off by a flare gun during a Frank Zappa show. They tried to find another place to record, but ended up back at the hotel, turning the wild story into their signature song. From Machine Head, Deep Purple, Smoke on the Water. 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
2: I don't believe it. 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Hey, Ray. 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

0: Joe Royal, down in the boondocks. I'm John Hart, 98.9 The Vibe. We call them the Tri-Cities Greatest Hits because that's exactly what they are. The best of the best. Frida Payne in there, Peter Frampton, Dr. Hook on the way, The Cars, Kenny Loggins, and Melanie. Keep it right here. Did you know it's National Donut Day? Which means it can and should be Donut Day at the office or wherever you work, you know. If every day is Donut Day, hey, you know, no one's going to argue with starting a Friday off with sugar. Krispy Kreme, if you can find one, is offering customers a free donut of their choice. No purchase necessary. You can also get a dozen original glazed donuts for $2 with the purchase of any dozen at the regular price. That is actually a pretty good deal. Dunkin' will give you a free donut with the purchase of any beverage. Some of the national chains doing this, that, and the other thing for National Donut Day. What is our favorite donut? Well, I looked it up, and according to the old-fashioned pinnacle of donuts, the glazed round donut. And then there's Rainbow Sprinkles, the old-fashioned, which I love. It has the ridges, you know. Donut holes. I love them because you can eat more. There are no rules with donut holes. Well, there are, but anyway. The French curler, those are so good with coffee. Stick around.
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3: Mixed action in Livestock Thursday. This is the American Ag Network. I'm Corinne LaRue with this closing market report. Livestock futures rallied sharply Thursday as traders appeared to shift their focus from speculation surrounding New World screwworm to the confirmed facts of the situation. Today's trade served as another reminder that futures markets often react to headlines and expectations long before official information becomes available. Similar behavior was seen following last month's cattle on feed report when markets sold off ahead of the data and then rebounded once expectations were confirmed. Live cattle futures posted impressive gains with June cattle closing up 260 at 249.22. Cash cattle trade developed lightly in the south at 256, steady with Wednesday's trade, but slightly below last week's weighted average. Northern markets remained quiet following limited activity earlier in the week. USDA confirmed Wednesday evening that New World screwworm larvae had been identified in a three-week-old calf in Zavala County, Texas. Officials emphasized that the U.S. had successfully eradicated the pest before and will do so again. USDA also stresses that the pest does not affect meat or the nation's food supply. Feeder cattle futures surged alongside the live cattle market with nearby contracts gaining more than $9. Meanwhile, lean hog futures weakened modestly as trader attention shifted towards cattle. Despite the decline in hog futures, cash hog prices and pork cutout values moved higher during the session. More in a minute on the American Ag Network.
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3: Welcome back from the break. June live cattle up 255 at 249.17. August live cattle up 382 at 241.67. August feeder cattle up $10.75 at 353.37. September feeder cattle up 10.75 at 350.07. June hogs down 72 cents at 95.32. And July hogs down 35 at 101.65. 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
7: Here's your Tri-Cities weather forecast. Sunshine mixed with clouds at times this afternoon, with daytime highs approaching 89. Southeasterly winds 5 to 10 miles per hour. Slight chance of thunderstorms. Tonight, lows level off around 60, mainly clear skies. Daytime highs approaching 91. Tomorrow, sunshine mixed with clouds at times. From the Weatherology Weather Center, I'm meteorologist Jennifer Wojcicki. Currently, it's 78 degrees.
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0: Murphy in the Mornings with Tim.
1: Would you rather? All right, I got a fun one today.
2: Oh, good.
1: Okay, Murphy, would you rather be a superhero with a really embarrassing superpower or a supervillain with a really cool one? Okay?
2: I've always said that my greatest skill would probably make for the worst X-Men. They've never called me on this, but okay. I can separate when two grocery carts are stuck together. I can separate them fairly easily.
1: Okay. So that could be your superpower.
2: That's my superpower.
1: You know, people all across the world yes. are at
2: their big box store,
1: stores,
2: whatever.
1: And they're like,
2: I can't get these carts apart. Stand aside, citizen.
1: Yes.
2: Yeah.
1: Yay, yeah, we're so glad you're here.
2: Oh, please, no problem. That's what I'm here for.
1: We can finally get our groceries.
2: Yes, easy. And then if you're going to go with the villain thing, I don't know. I think actually I would be a really cool villain. Super villain has cooler toys.
1: They usually do, don't they?
2: They live in cooler houses.
1: Yeah. I feel like it's always one of those things where the superhero is like, why didn't I think of that?
2: Let me just tell you, Superman had the Fortress of Solitude. It was in the Arctic. It was all in ice. Nobody right. wants to go visit Superman where he lives. Too cold.
1: It's kind of a lonely life sometimes,
2: yes.
1: isn't it? Yeah.
2: Yes. Supervillains, Lex Luthor threw some really awesome parties. He rode around his own helicopters. He had his own linchmen. He had all of this stuff.
1: Okay.
2: I'm sorry. I think villains are a lot better.
1: You're feeling being bad, aren't you?
2: Yeah, a little bit.
1: Yeah.
2: Yeah. Look, when my only skill is separating grocery carts, what do I really got to aim
1: that.
2: For?
1: I love Murphy the cart separator.
2: Superhero.
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0: you ever win? It's Rhiannon. Fleetwood Mac, the Cars in there with Magic, the Eagles too with Tequila Sunrise. It's 5 o'clock somewhere, just not here. How are you? I'm John Hart. It's the Tri-Cities Greatest Hits on 98.9 The Vibe. Well, here's the question. What would you do with a vault full of cash? 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Money? Yes. 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
10: With News Channel Nebraska, I'm Peter Rice with a look at your headlines. One central Nebraska town looking to possibly privatize its EMS services has now one fewer option after its most recent city council meeting. Two people were injured in a crash south of Holdridge yesterday morning. And an Elkhorn native will soon lead Mary Laning Healthcare, with Shanna Stouffer being selected as the organization's next president and CEO. Looking to fill up on donuts, be part of a record, and support a good cause all at the same time? Well, it can all happen at once at the Grand Island Hy-Vee today. And for more details, or for news anytime, check out our website at newschannelnebraska.com.
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9: 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NCAA Baseball Super Regionals getting underway today, and in the bottom of the eighth, it is all West Virginia. They lead Cal Poly 11-2. These are all best-of-three finals. Four of the Super Regionals beginning today. Coming up at the top of the hour, Southern Cal is at North Carolina. That's on ESPN2. Then at 4 o'clock, Little Rock is at Troy, and Ole Miss is at Auburn tonight at 7. Tomorrow, Kansas will host their first Super Regional with Oklahoma, St. John's at Alabama, Oregon at Texas, and Mississippi State will be at Georgia. Nebraska's Jayshon Unger is one of 14 finalists for the Collegiate Baseball Writers Association Stopper of the Year Award. He ranks fifth in the nation with 13 saves. That's tied for third most in Husker history. American Legion Baseball, tournament time going on. Kearney Pinnacle is in Millard for Hastings, 5 points. They're down in Kansas City. And for the juniors in the Tri-Cities, they are playing in Kearney Acey's Grand Island tournament this weekend. Growl and Fight and Cranes are on the road at Sedalia this weekend, while the Hastings Sodbusters will be playing at Fremont. More awards for Nebraska softball coaching staff. They were recognized as the Mountain Region Coaching Staff of the Year by the National Fast Pitch Coaches Association. Head coach Rhonda Ravel, associate head coach Lori Sipple, who announced her retirement this week, along with assistant coaches Diane Miller and Olivia Farrell. Nebraska ending their season in the Women's College World Series. And this weekend in Stillwater, Oklahoma, the National Wrestling Hall of Fame will induct its class of 2026. One of the great wrestlers in Nebraska and UNK history, Tervell Delagnev, a member of that 2026 class. And one of Nebraska baseball's in-state power bats is entering the transfer portal. Outfielder Max Butenbach out of Lincoln Southeast has 1 year of eligibility remaining. He appeared in 32 games, started 16, only hit .206 this year. One of his four home runs was in a pinch-hitting role against Mississippi in the regional last week. And that is sports.
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12: Here's your Tri-Cities weather forecast. Sunshine mixed with clouds at times this afternoon, with daytime highs approaching 89. Southeasterly winds 5 to 10 miles per hour. Slight chance of thunderstorms. Tonight, lows of aloft around 60, mainly clear skies. Daytime highs approaching 91. Tomorrow, sunshine mixed with clouds at times. From the Weatherology Weather Center, I'm meteorologist Jennifer Wojcicki. Currently, it's 78 degrees.
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1: Ain't no

0: It's the Drifters. I'm John Hart, and this is the perfect way to spend a Friday afternoon with me and 98.9 The Vibe. Bill Withers in there. We had some Tom Petty. Bread. Sure. Coming up, some Carlos Santana, CSN, and how about some KC and the Sunshine Band with the Tri-Cities Greatest Hits. Well, when you think of dad rock, wonder what is mom rock? Is it similar? I don't know. But dad rock, you probably think of classic rock staples, you know, Led Zeppelin, Aerosmith, Van Halen. But there are many younger bands that are now considered dad rock by younger generations. A lot of dads like these bands. And I got to tell you, I hate to tell you, but when you become a dad, you're automatically put into a category. So all that music you thought was so hip, your kids are going to think, well, consider the list of bands you would hate to admit that are now dad rock. Are you ready? Blink 182, Creed, Fall Out Boy, Foo Fighters, Green Day, Incubus, Korn, Linkin Park, The Offspring, Weezer. Are you feeling old?
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3: A market that is being described as can't stop the bleed. You're listening to the American Ag Network. Good afternoon. I'm Susan Littlefield. And that is how corn was being described, as weather models in the central portion of the U.S. have removed any weather premium in corn, as any dry areas expected to see significant rainfall over the next week. The high pressure ridge has moved farther west, allowing more moisture and cooler temperatures into the corn belt. French corn conditions fell 4 points from last week after missing out on needed rains around Europe. Beans, well, they pushed lower again today, down 8 July, as China's International Trade Council is criticizing the USTR's proposed 12.5% tariff after Section 301 investigations concluded. Without China lowering tariffs on U.S. ag imports, purchases are likely limited to none, and escalating trade tensions are likely pushing them further from increasing their said purchases. Indonesia has announced new regulations to bring commodity exports under government control. Palm oil will only be exported by a state-owned enterprise, likely bottlenecking operations and reducing their exports. Wheat was green to start the day, but ended up on the mix. Hot, dry weather in France continues to chip away at crop conditions, while Agrimer reports soft wheat conditions down 2 points to 76% good to excellent, including El Nino and skyrocketing input costs, forcing farmers to alter, as they say, their planting plans. We're looking at cattle being much more muted today. Secretary Rollins says the border with Mexico will remain closed to cattle trade for the foreseeable future. Multiple treatments of screwworm were already available in the U.S., and the FDA is reportedly working on a medicated feed to help prevent further spread. As hogs got hammered to close the week, while seasonals call the higher prices this time of year, funds look like they're slamming the sell button. Numbers come up after this on the American Ag Network.
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3: July corn settles down 7 on the day, 417 and a half. December down 5 3/4, 446. July beans 1121 and a half, down 8. And November 1137 and a half, down 4. Soybean meal July 308.50, down 520. Oil July 74.12, down 217. Chicago wheat July 580, down 1 3/4. Kansas City July up a half, 620 3/4. Is Minneapolis 619, down 1 1/4. I have cattle for June, 250.07, up 90. August up 12, 241.65. August feeders, 353.90, up 52. And September, 350.82, up 75. Lean hogs for June, 94.30, down 1. July, 98.80, down 280. Class 3 milk, June 16.13, down 1. July, 16.76, that up 9. And looking at the barrels of cheese, unchanged at 144, blocks down 0.7 of a penny at 147. 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
5: Here's your Tri-Cities weather forecast. High temperatures reach up to 84 this afternoon under partly cloudy skies, winds out of the east, 5 to 10 miles per hour. Slight chance of thunderstorms. Tonight, lows level off around 62, mainly clear skies. Sunshine mixed with clouds at times. Tomorrow, high temperatures reach up to 91. From the Weatherology Weather Center, I'm meteorologist Jennifer Wojcicki. Right now, 80.
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0: Welcome. 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
1: Hey, good morning to you. Thanks so much for joining us. My goodness, flying through the 6 o'clock hour already. That's crazy.
2: Time flies when you're talking about sheets.
1: You know, that's one thing that I think everyone has a you know, personal story if they want to, of how often are you cleaning them? How often are you changing them out? What thread count? You know, all these things. And I am a firm believer, and I will say this until the day I'm dying. There are a lot of things in your life that are going to be expensive. Cars, house, education, ex-wives. And the other side of that is also something you don't, I think you should, like, spoil yourself with, and that's good bedding.
2: Yeah, a bed in general.
1: Yes.
2: You know, you use your bed every night.
1: It's something that will affect everything else in your life. Make sure you get the right mattress that you're comfortable with. I'm not doing a commercial. I'm not doing any kind of endorsement thing.
2: You're just not saying.
1: Okay. No, I'm like, don't be afraid. If you get a mattress, you look at it going, oh, well, I guess $200. Yeah, that'd be good for a queen. No, it's not. That's not a comfy mattress. Splurge on yourself. Don't you like yourself? Buy some good stuff.
2: You could do a commercial for this. Yeah.
1: Well, if they're listening.
2: Yes. We'll stop by. We'll do a video.
1: Give me a call.
2: I grew up on mattresses.
1: I was made on one. I think that's what they call an exit.
2: You don't know that.
1: Oh, yeah. I've seen the video. Are you
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0: It's 98.9 The Vibe. I'm John Hart, and I'm here 1 to 5 every weekday afternoon, and I really appreciate you hanging out with me. It's the Tri-Cities Greatest Hits. 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
1: From the News Channel Nebraska Newsroom, I'm Peter Rice. A central Nebraska town looking to possibly privatize its EMS service now has one fewer potential option. City officials in Aurora telling our news partners at KSNB that the city has eliminated AmeriPro's proposal for EMS services in the Hamilton County town. And the proposal would have been too costly, says the company. And that leaves two proposals left, one that keeps the department under local control and another that would place EMS services in the hands of a Colorado-based company. The city is scheduled to take up the two remaining proposals at their next meeting on June 9th. An Elkhorn native will soon lead Mary Lanning Healthcare. Shanna Stouffer being selected as the organization's next president and CEO from a pool of more than 100 applicants. The Hastings-based healthcare organization announcing Stouffer will begin her new role on July 13th. She succeeds president and CEO Mary Hinsley, who is retiring after leading the organization. Looking to fill up on donuts, be part of a record, and support a good cause all at the same time? Well, it can all happen at once at the Grand Island Hy-Vee today. The store is attempting to break a world record by selling more than 8,500 glazed donuts during an 8-hour window. And the donuts are going for a dollar each, and for every dozen off the shelf, another dollar goes to the victims of the St. Liberty tornadoes. For more details, or for news anytime, check out our website at newschannelnebraska.com.
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10: Hello?
11: Well, I'm hoping this is Lori Hackey.
10: Yeah, Lori, is it you?
12: Yes!
10: Hey!
12: Thank you!
3: Oh, Lori, you're the vacation winner for the Vibe 2026. Congratulations.
12: That is awesome. Oh my gosh, I appreciate it so much.
11: So we take it you were listening.
12: Yes.
11: Okay.
12: I just ran upstairs to tell my husband that I was the winner.
3: Oh, how exciting.
11: Do you have any idea what you're going to do for the vacation?
12: We do have an idea, yes. My husband just retired. He's been a teacher and coach for 39 years.
11: Oh, wow.
12: 37 years.
3: He's correcting her.
12: So we could never go anywhere in the fall because he's got football.
11: Sure.
12: So we're going to plan a trip. They texted every day, and I tried the phone, and then I came to Midway Wednesday.
11: Did you only come to Midway the one visit?
12: Yes.
11: Oh, my gosh.
12: We live in Gothenburg, so.
11: Oh.
3: Drove from Gothenburg here to Kearney. Yes. Oh, I would say it paid off, Lori.
11: Yeah.
12: It did.
11: Absolutely. Oh. Well, congratulations. We're so excited for you. You get to pick the destination. Sounds like you've already got your heart set on a place, and we are so happy to be a part of that. So congratulations once again.
12: Thank you.
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0: Tell us what you love with Murphy in the Morning with Tim. 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
6: Here's your Tri-Cities weather forecast. High temperatures reach up to 84 this afternoon under partly cloudy skies. Winds out of the east, 5 to 10 miles per hour. Slight chance of thunderstorms. Tonight, lows level off around 62. Mainly clear skies. Sunshine mixed with clouds at times. Tomorrow, high temperatures reach up to 91. From the Weatherology Weather Center, I'm meteorologist Jennifer Wojcicki. Right now, 80.
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0: It's the perfect way to spend an afternoon with me, John Hart. 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
9: Here's your Tri-Cities weather forecast. Sunshine mixed with clouds at times this afternoon, with daytime highs approaching 84. Northeasterly winds 5 to 10 miles per hour. Slight chance for storms. Tonight, lows level off around 62. Partly cloudy. A mix of clouds and sun. Tomorrow, daytime highs approaching 91. From the Weatherology Weather Center, I'm meteorologist Jennifer Wojcicki. Currently, it's 81 degrees.
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0: 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Murphy in the Mornings with Tim.
1: You've got a weird phobia about aliens.
2: I don't have a weird phobia about aliens.
1: Well, you're always making a comment that I interpret as being, how do you say, probed?
3: Yes, he does. I was just going to let you get through that.
1: I know
3: that.
1: He does. Yeah. Because I always said if an extraterrestrial came down and said, hey, do you want to go with us? But, you know, I think I would have gone. Up until very recently, I would have gone.
2: Yeah, but what changed your mind?
3: He's engaged.
1: I'm engaged.
2: Oh, yes. Less
3: no
2: probing.
3: More alien probing.
2: Yeah, no more probing.
1: Yep.
2: Not with strangers anymore. That's my rule, too. I'm not engaged, though. I just learned
1: boy.
2: A lesson.
1: See, I tried. See, look, he learned your lesson.
3: He can't leave this stuff alone.
1: Is this
3: alone.
1: What you have to put up with every day, Tim?
3: Every day. Every day, all day. And well, I'm so innocent.
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0: 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Irritate your neighbors. It's the Tri-Cities Greatest Hits. The best of the best. I'm John Hart, and this is the perfect way to spend a Friday afternoon. I'm here every weekday afternoon, 1 to 5, on 98.9 The Vibe, with Manfred Mann, some Marvin Gaye, Joe Walsh in there, too. Coming up, Alan Parsons and The Doors. You know, I get together every week, either on a Saturday morning or a Sunday morning, sometimes both, with these goofy friends of mine, and we're chatting it up, you know. And the question came up, what was ruined because too many people discovered it? You know, I like to say sometimes, the charm is gone. Well, food trucks. I still love food trucks, but now they're so popular and they're more expensive. Yes, farmers markets, you know, for similar reasons, right? Local craft fairs for similar reasons. They started out, you know, now there's so many people involved and the prices go up. It's weird. Airbnb, it exploded, destroyed the long-term rental market, in my opinion. The internet, everything has become so corporate, it's harder to find good content around all the ads and the sponsored sites and AI junk. I know one thing that's as good as it ever was. 98.9 The Vibe. Don't go anywhere.
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9: Well, I'm hoping this is Lori Hackey.
10: Yeah, Lori, is it you?
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7: Woo!
8: Thank you!
7: Oh, Lori, you're the vacation winner for the Vibe 2026. Congratulations!
8: That is awesome. Oh my gosh, I appreciate it so much.
9: So we take it you were listening.
8: Yes.
9: Okay.
8: I just ran upstairs to tell my husband that I was the winner.
7: Oh, how exciting.
9: Do you have any idea what you're going to do for the vacation?
8: We do have an idea, yes. My husband just retired. 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
9: Oh, wow.
8: 37 years.
7: He's correcting her.
8: So we could never go anywhere in the fall because he's got football.
9: Sure.
8: So we're going to plan a trip. They texted every day, and I tried the phone, and then I came to Midway Wednesday.
9: Did you only come to Midway the one visit?
8: Yes.
9: Oh, my gosh.
8: We live in Gothenburg, so
9: Oh.
7: Drove from Gothenburg here to Kearney. Oh, I would say it paid off, Lori.
9: Yeah.
8: It did.
9: Absolutely. Oh. Well, congratulations. We're so excited for you. You get to pick the destination. Sounds like you've already got your heart set on a place. And we are so happy to be a part of that. So congratulations once again.
8: Thank you.
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10: With News Channel Nebraska, I'm Peter Rice with a look at your headlines. One central Nebraska town looking to possibly privatize its EMS services has now one fewer option after its most recent city council meeting. Two people were injured in a crash south of Holdridge yesterday morning. And an Elkhorn native will soon lead Mary Laning Healthcare, with Shanna Stouffer being selected as the organization's next president and CEO. Looking to fill up on donuts, be part of a record, and support a good cause all at the same time? Well, it can all happen at once at the Grand Island Hy-Vee today. And for more details, or for news anytime, check out our website at newschannelnebraska.com.
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0: If you know me, and I know you do, I love that band. Steely Dan, Do It Again. Alan Parsons in there, some Johnny Rivers on the way, Cliff Richard, and some Tom Jones. Wow. It's 98.9 The Vibe. I'm John Hart and the Tri-Cities Greatest Hits. More of them coming your way. The perfect soundtrack for the weekend. Well, here's the thing. I'm so excited about this. The Vibe Money Vault. What would you do with a vault full of cash? There's really only one way to find out. Start guessing with the Vibe Money Vault giveaway. Taking the vault out on locations around Kearney. It's going to be fun. You get an hour out there. We're going to, you know, give you a chance to stop by and submit three guesses on the total cash inside. Those that aren't able to guess in person can post one guess on the Facebook video. Now, the Vibe Money Vault giveaway. It's presented by Buzz's Marine, Holdridge Irrigation, CASA of Kearney and Buffalo County, Nebraska Camera, and Elyria Gardens. Here's the thing. Our first destination with the Vibe Money Vault, Elyria Gardens, coming up next Wednesday. Next Wednesday, 11 to noon, stop by and see how much cash is on display. You'll get three guesses when you join us on location. I highly recommend you keep listening to Murphy in the Morning with Tim for all the details. It's about the music and the money, the Tri-Cities Greatest Hits, and the Vibe Money Vault.
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2: Here's a look at today, June 5th in Rock History. In 2003, Metallica released Saint Anger, their eighth studio album. This is Metallica's only album as an official trio, as bassist Jason Newsted left the band prior to the recording sessions. Robert Trujillo joined the band on bass following its completion. On this day in 1983, U2 played the Red Rocks Amphitheater in Colorado. Despite rain, the concert is recorded and released as U2 Live at Red Rocks under a blood red sky. And in 1989, Paul McCartney releases Flowers in the Dirt, his eighth solo studio album, featuring the Elvis Costello collaboration, My Brave Face. And that's a look at today, June 5th in rock history.
3: For the sports update on 98.9 The Vibe, I'm Doug Duda. Game 2 of the NBA Finals tonight in San Antonio. The Spurs down 1-0 to the New York Knicks. Tip-off is at 7:30, and you can hear that on ESPN Tri-Cities. The Stanley Cup Finals will continue tomorrow. The National Wrestling Hall of Fame will have its induction ceremonies this weekend in Stillwater, Oklahoma. One of the entrants in the class of 2026 is former UNK All-American Tervell Delognev, an Olympic bronze medalist, two-time world bronze medalist, and two-time NCAA Division II champions. He was one of the nation's best heavyweight freestyle wrestlers in history and was the inaugural winner of the D2 Wrestler of the Year after going 49-0 and not allowing a single offensive point while helping UNK win its first ever team national championship. He wrestled in the Olympics in 2012 and 2016 and is now an assistant at the University of Nebraska. Two-time Fast Pitch Coaches Association Player of the Year and four-time first-team All-American Jordy Fromm is joining the Nebraska softball staff as an assistant coach. Head coach Rhonda Revell made the announcement late this afternoon, saying she has had such an impact on Nebraska softball as a player, and now she can continue giving back to this program and being instrumental in the growth and development of our student-athletes. Of course, Fromm coming in, Jordy Ball getting married after going to Oklahoma, now part of three seasons at Nebraska, one tore her ACL, so played two full seasons, including leading Nebraska to the Women's College World Series this season. Now, earlier this week, Lori Sipple announced that she was stepping down as Nebraska's lead assistant after 37 years, and the Nebraska coaching staff was recognized as the Mountain Region Coaching Staff of the Year today by the Fast Pitch Coaches Association. One of Nebraska baseball's in-state bats is going to hit the transfer portal. Lincoln Southeast Max Butenbach, an outfielder for the Huskers who will have 1 year of eligibility remaining, told the Omaha World-Herald today he will be looking to finish his career elsewhere. He played in 32 games with 16 starts this season but hit just .206. One of his four home runs was in a pinch-hitting role against Mississippi in last week's regional. Freshman and pitchers Blake Sebastian and Carter Coots have already announced that they are going into the portal. Super Regional action going on today. The first game of the day, West Virginia over Cal Poly, 12-2. They had a three-run home run in the first and never looked back. In the second game, North Carolina jumped out on Southern Cal 4-1. Little Rock and Troy also playing right now. Then tonight, Ole Miss at Auburn. Four more Super Regionals, including Oklahoma, Kansas, get going tomorrow. Nebraska's Jay Sean Unger, one of the 14 finalists for College Baseball Writers Association Stopper of the Year Award. The Grand Island Fighting Cranes are on the road this weekend in Sedalia, while the Hastings Sodbusters will be playing in Fremont this weekend. And it's on the road for the Nebraska Siege, as they will be playing in Monroe tomorrow night. Well, Nebraska basketball having trouble finding a big Power 4 team to play a home-and-home series. So now their fourth neutral site game of the year will be December 12th in Kansas City against Missouri. Nebraska head coach Fred Hoiberg.
4: We're trying to get a home-and-home with a high-major team. We're having a lot of trouble getting those kind of games set right now. Just the landscape of where we are, everybody's playing neutral site games right now just to try to bolster up their budgets.
3: American Legion Baseball, it is Juniors Tournament for Kearney Post 52 and Hastings and Grand Island Post 52 hosting tonight. And they've got East, Standing Bear, and Papillion over the weekend. For Kearney Pinnacle, they are down in the Metro playing Lincoln Southwest tonight, Millard West, and Millard North over the weekend. Hastings 5-point seniors are in the Kansas City Tournament. And tomorrow, the 68th Annual Nebraska Shrine Bowl kickoff at 4 o'clock on News Channel Nebraska Television, pregame at 3:30 on ESPN Radio Tri-Cities. North head coach Cam Lenhart says it's always an experience with such talented players.
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0: It's the perfect soundtrack all weekend long and the perfect soundtrack for the weekend. It's the Tri-Cities greatest hits, great stuff like that from the Zombies. Fleetwood Mac in there, some Paul Simon, America too, ELO on the way. How about some John Cafferty and Badfinger? Sound good? I am John Hart, and it's 98.9 The Vibe, and I want to remind you, we want to hear from you. If you record a voice note, you know, with your phone, with your iPhone, and then text it directly to The Vibe, 308-270-0989. Yeah, tell us what you think about The Vibe. Tell us what you like. Tell us what you'd like to hear. Give us a shout out from where you're listening. We always love to know where you are. And tell us what you love about Murphy in the Morning with Tim. Even suggest a song you want to hear. You hear us all the time. Now we want to hear from you. Record a voice note on your smartphone and text it to us. 308-270-0989. 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
9: Hi, I'm Kent Bouton, News Channel Nebraska, inviting you to be part of our weather picture of the week. 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How about an impressive look at a Nebraska thunderstorm? 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
12: Here's your Tri-Cities weather forecast. Slight chance for storms tonight. Otherwise, partly cloudy skies. Lows around 62. Northeasterly winds 5 to 10 miles per hour. Sunshine mixed with clouds at times again. Tomorrow, high temperatures reach up to 91. Mainly cloudy tomorrow night, 63. Mid-80s Sunday with a slight chance of thunderstorms. Warmer Monday with highs in the upper 80s. Storms continue. From the Weatherology Weather Center, I'm Staff Meteorologist Laura Lockwood. Right now, it's 82 degrees.
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1: The iconic line, "Freedom is just another word for nothing left to lose," comes from which Janis Joplin song?
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1: From the News Channel Nebraska Newsroom, I'm Peter Rice. A central Nebraska town looking to possibly privatize its EMS service now has one fewer potential option. City officials in Aurora telling our news partners at KSNB that the city has eliminated AmeriPro's proposal for EMS services in the Hamilton County town. And the proposal would have been too costly, says the company. And that leaves two proposals left, one that keeps the department under local control and another that would place EMS services in the hands of a Colorado-based company. The city is scheduled to take up the two remaining proposals at their next meeting on June 9th. An Elkhorn native will soon lead Mary Lanning Healthcare. Shanna Stouffer being selected as the organization's next president and CEO from a pool of more than 100 applicants. The Hastings-based healthcare organization announcing Stouffer will begin her new role on July 13th. She succeeds president and CEO Mary Hinsley, who is retiring after leading the organization. Looking to fill up on donuts, be part of a record, and support a good cause all at the same time? Well, it can all happen at once at the Grand Island Hy-Vee today. The store is attempting to break a world record by selling more than 8,500 glazed donuts during an 8-hour window. And the donuts are going for a dollar each. And for every dozen off the shelf, another dollar goes to the victims of the St. Liberty tornadoes. For more details, or for news anytime, check out our website at newschannelnebraska.com.
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0: It's John, Paul, George, and Ringo get back. Stick around. On the way, some Billy Joel and the Eagles. I'm John Hart. Finally Friday. Happy weekend. It's 98.9 The Vibe. On a good news Friday, I found some good news. An Arizona Police Department shared video of officers and wildlife officials using a tarp to catch a tranquilized bear as it fell out of a tree. It worked, even though one of them basically fell on top of the zonked-out bear. The department says the bear's great, has been relocated. I was watching the video online, and there's plenty of uncensored profanity, as you can imagine. A woman spotted an elderly woman named Mary struggling to get around as she was working as a cleaner at a movie theater. So this woman set up a GoFundMe to help her get to retirement, and it's raised more than $146,000. She later surprised Mary with the amount, and she was grateful. Mary sounds like a good person who's been helpful and generous to others all of her life. And if your child is having trouble finding a summer job, they can try starting their own. Yes, a pair of 16-year-old twins in California named Chaz and Chase have become sensations since launching their $5 hot dog cart as a summer gig. That sounds good. Go do some good on a Good News Friday.
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1: Here's your Tri-Cities weather forecast. Slight chance for storms tonight. Otherwise, partly cloudy skies. Lows around 62. Northeasterly winds 5 to 10 miles per hour. Sunshine mixed with clouds at times again. Tomorrow, high temperatures reach up to 91. Mainly cloudy. Tomorrow night, 63. Mid-80s Sunday with a slight chance of thunderstorms. Warmer Monday with highs in the upper 80s. Storms continue. From the Weatherology Weather Center, I'm staff meteorologist Laura Lockwood. Right now, it's 82 degrees.
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8: Here's your Tri-Cities weather forecast. Slight chance for storms tonight. Otherwise, partly cloudy skies. Lows around 62. Northeasterly winds 5 to 10 miles per hour. Sunshine mixed with clouds at times again. Tomorrow, high temperatures reach up to 91. Mainly cloudy tomorrow night, 63. Mid-80s Sunday with a slight chance of thunderstorms. Warmer Monday with highs in the upper 80s. Storms continue. From the Weatherology Weather Center, I'm staff meteorologist Laura Lockwood. Right now, 81.
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1: You're talking about the roller rink brought a memory back to mind when I was not very good, but I was away from the wall at least, and some girl was learning how to spin around backwards, and she hit me and knocked me flat on my butt.
2: Yeah.
1: And she just looked back at me and kind of giggled, turned back to her friends. So I butt scooped in close enough to her that I kicked her skates up.
3: You did?
1: Dropped her on the floor. I dropped her to the floor and I stood up and looked at her and did my best to roller skate away.
3: You married her, didn't you?
2: I later married that girl. Yep. Now you know the rest of the story.
3: Wow.
1: And this is why I want to drive in. I'm not as violent there.
2: You were in one
3: you're
2: of those safe neighborhoods.
3: You're banned from skating rinks for life. Yeah. That's why you're choosing the drive-in.
2: And I love that you're like, I boot scoot close enough so I can hit her in the ankle like Nancy Kerrigan back in the Olympics.
1: Exactly. That's right. She learned all her moves.
2: I got
1: me.
2: Jeff Galooly over here with a lead pipe ready to knock her in the knee. I want someone some credit that I got the name right.
3: That was impressive.
2: Thank you.
3: I would have to even Google it to know if you got it right.
2: Yes.
3: But.
2: Jeff Galooly. Galooly.
3: He remembers odd facts like this.
2: It's best that I live alone. Even the pug ignores me now.
3: Yeah. You'd be too powerful if you did.
2: If I was attractive, I would be too powerful. That is true. Why are you laughing that hard, Tim? Why is that so funny? That's not supposed to be the funniest thing I did all morning.
3: I saw something else on my phone.
2: We're at the end of the show. This is not supposed to be the funniest part of the show. 98.9 The Vibe.

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2: With your Shrine Bowl Minute, I'm Doug Duda. The 68th Annual Shrine Bowl is set for Saturday at UNK's Foster Field, kickoff at 4 o'clock. The head coaches always like to bring in

0: severe thunderstorm warning information. The National Weather Service in Hastings has issued a severe thunderstorm warning for northwestern Phillips County, southwestern Harlan County, until 6:15 p.m. At 5:30 p.m., a severe thunderstorm was located near Long Island, or 20 miles northwest of Phillipsburg, moving northeast at 15 miles per hour. Expected hazards include 60 miles per hour wind gusts and quarter-size hail. This is a radar-indicated threat. The following impacts are expected. Hail damage to vehicles is expected. Expect wind damage to roofs, siding, and trees. This severe thunderstorm will be near Woodruff around 5:40 p.m. Other locations in the path of this severe thunderstorm include Elma. For your protection, move to an interior room on the lowest floor of a building. Repeating, a severe thunderstorm warning has been issued until 6:15 p.m. for the following county, Harlan, Nebraska, and Phillips, Kansas.
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2: This year's Vibe Vacation winner is Lori Hackey.
3: Hello?
4: Well, I'm hoping this is Lori Hackey.
5: Yeah, Lori, is it you?
3: Yes!
5: Yay!
3: Thank you!
2: Oh, Lori, you're the vacation winner for the Vibe 2026. Congratulations!
3: That is awesome. Oh my gosh, I appreciate it so much.
4: So we take it you were listening.
3: Yes.
4: Okay.
3: I ran upstairs to tell my husband that I was the winner.
2: Oh, how exciting.
4: Do you have any idea what you're going to do for the vacation?
3: We do have an idea, yes. My husband just retired. He's been a teacher and coach for 39 years.
4: Oh, wow.
3: 37 years.
2: He's correcting her.
3: So we could never go anywhere in the fall because he's got football.
4: Sure.
3: So we're going to plan a trip. They texted every day, and I tried the phone, and then I came to Midway Wednesday.
4: Did you only come to Midway the one visit?
3: Yes.
4: Oh, my gosh.
3: We live in Gothenburg, so...
4: Oh.
2: Drove from Gothenburg here to Kearney. Oh, I would say it paid off, Lori.
4: Yeah.
3: It did.
4: Absolutely. Oh. Well, congratulations. We're so excited for you. You get to pick the destination. Sounds like you've already got your heart set on a place, and we are so happy to be a part of that. So congratulations once again.
3: Thank you.
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6: With News Channel Nebraska, I'm Peter Rice with a look at your headlines. One central Nebraska town looking to possibly privatize its EMS services has now one fewer option after its most recent city council meeting. Two people were injured in a crash south of Holdridge yesterday morning. And an Elkhorn native will soon lead Mary Laning Healthcare, with Shanna Stouffer being selected as the organization's next president and CEO. Looking to fill up on donuts, be part of a record, and support a good cause all at the same time? Well, it can all happen at once at the Grand Island Hy-Vee today. And for more details, or for news anytime, check out our website at newschannelnebraska.com.
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For the sports update on 98.9 The Vibe, I'm Doug Duda. Game 2 of the NBA Finals tonight in San Antonio. The Spurs down 1-0 to the New York Knicks. Tip-off is at 7:30, and you can hear that on ESPN Tri-Cities. The Stanley Cup Finals will continue tomorrow.

0: Coach Rhonda Revell made the announcement late this afternoon, saying she has had such an impact on Nebraska softball as a player, and now she can continue giving back to this program and being instrumental in the growth and development of our student athletes. Of course, Fromm coming in, Jordy Ball getting married after going to Oklahoma, now a part of three seasons at Nebraska. One tore her ACL, so played two full seasons, including leading Nebraska to the Women's College World Series this season. Now, earlier this week, Lori Sipple announced that she was stepping down as Nebraska's lead assistant after 37 years, and the Nebraska coaching staff was recognized as the Mountain Region Coaching Staff of the Year today by the Fast Pitch Coaches Association. One of Nebraska baseball's in-state bats is going to hit the transfer portal. Lincoln Southeast Max Butenbach, an outfielder for the Huskers who will have 1 year of eligibility remaining, told the Omaha World-Herald today he will be looking to finish his career elsewhere. He played in 32 games with 16 starts this season, but hit just .206. One of his four home runs was in a pinch-hitting role against Mississippi in last week's regional. Freshmen and pitchers Blake Sebastian and Carter Coots have already announced that they are going into the portal. Super regional action going on today. The first game of the day, West Virginia over Cal Poly, 12-2. They had a three-run home run in the first and never looked back. In the second game, North Carolina jumped out on Southern Cal 4-1. Little Rock and Troy also playing right now. Then tonight, Ole Miss at Auburn. Four more super regionals, including Oklahoma, Kansas, get going tomorrow. Nebraska's Jayshon Unger, one of the 14 finalists for College Baseball Writers Association Stopper of the Year Award. The Grand Island Fighting Cranes are on the road this weekend in Sedalia, while the Hastings Sodbusters will be playing in Fremont this weekend. And it's on the road for the Nebraska Siege, as they will be playing in Monroe tomorrow night. Well, Nebraska basketball having trouble finding a big Power 4 team to play a home-and-home series. So now their fourth neutral site game of the year will be December 12th in Kansas City against Missouri. Nebraska head coach Fred Hoiber.
1: We're trying to get a home-and-home with a high-major team. We're having a lot of trouble getting those kind of games set right now. Just the landscape of where we are, everybody's playing neutral site games right now just to try to bolster up their budgets.
0: American Legion Baseball, it is Juniors Tournament for Kearney Post 52 and Hastings and Grand Island Post 52 hosting tonight. And they've got East, Standing Bear, and Papillion over the weekend. For Kearney Pinnacle, they are down in the Metro playing Lincoln Southwest tonight, Millard West, and Millard North over the weekend. Hastings 5-point seniors are in the Kansas City Tournament. And tomorrow, the 68th Annual Nebraska Shrine Bowl kickoff at 4 o'clock on News Channel Nebraska Television, pregame at 3:30 on ESPN Radio Tri-Cities. North head coach Cam Lenhart says it's always an experience with such talented players.
2: You set a time for, hey, this drill should take this long because that's what it's always taken, and you're done in half the time because they get it right the first time. There's no mistakes. So that's really fun to see.
0: And the senior soccer showcase in Class B going on tonight, Class A tomorrow, with many Tri-City athletes competing. That is sports. Have a good weekend.
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3: Here's your Tri-Cities weather forecast. Slight chance for storms tonight, otherwise partly cloudy skies. Lows around 62. Northeasterly winds 5 to 10 miles per hour. Sunshine mixed with clouds at times again. Tomorrow, high temperatures reach up to 91. Mainly cloudy tomorrow night, 63. Mid-80s Sunday with a slight chance of thunderstorms. Warmer Monday with highs in the upper 80s. Storms continue. From the Weatherology Weather Center, I'm staff meteorologist Laura Lockwood. Right now, 81.
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7: Here's your Tri-Cities weather forecast. Slight chance for storms tonight. Otherwise, partly cloudy skies. Lows around 62. Northeasterly winds 5 to 10 miles per hour. Sunshine mixed with clouds at times again. Tomorrow, high temperatures reach up to 91. Mainly cloudy. Tomorrow night, 63. Mid-80s Sunday with a slight chance of thunderstorms. Warmer Monday with highs in the upper 80s. Storms continue. From the Weatherology Weather Center, I'm staff meteorologist Laura Lockwood. Right now, 81.
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1: According to the nursery rhyme, what animal did Little Bo Peep lose?
2: Sheep.
1: In what year did Nebraska become the 37th state to join the Union?
2: 1869.
1: What famous actor appeared in the music video for Paul Simon, You Can Call Me Al?
2: Chevy Chase.
1: What do you call a group of crows?
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1: True or false, the circulatory system is more than 60,000 miles long.
2: True.
1: What is 5 times 5 plus 9?
2: 34.
1: Which famous novel features Joe, Meg, Beth, and Amy March?
2: Little Women.
1: What is the largest bone in the human body?
2: The past.
1: Spell famous.
2: F-A-M-O-U-S.
1: There's only one letter that doesn't appear in any American state. Is it Q or Y?
2: Q.
1: What is the largest bone in the human body?
3: That is your minute. Well, I'm going to give you time. Do you know the answer?
2: I think it's the femur.
3: It is the femur.
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0: Just wanted to call and let you know I love this format. I love the way I can just turn on the radio and hear music that I love to listen to. Please keep it the way it is. I love it. Thank you.
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